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Did you know that controlled or prescribed burns are an important tool to reduce the impacts of wildfires, including smoke? Prescribed fires generally produce less smoke and reduce the risk of out-of-control wildfires.

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man, the things I heard. 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Of course, that was back before the war. 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
1: Road construction work continues throughout the year, weather permitting and sometimes weather related. Humboldt County Public Works reminds you to be cautious while driving in construction zones or where there's roadside maintenance. More road construction will be continuing along 6th Street in Eureka near Eureka City Hall. Right lane closures are still going to be in effect in that area, so drivers should anticipate minor to moderate traffic slowdowns for the immediate future. More nighttime bridge work will be continuing along Highway 101 in the southbound direction between South G Street and Gannon Slough Bridge in the Arcata area. A southbound lane closure will be in effect Mondays through Fridays from 8 p.m. through 6 a.m. with minor traffic slowdowns expected. And nighttime bridge work will also be occurring near the Mad River Bridge Mondays through Fridays from 8 p.m. through 6 a.m. with minor traffic slowdowns. Humboldt County Public Works shares that many road workers are injured throughout the year by unsafe and inattentive drivers. Please keep your eyes on the road and always drive safely.
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5: G.R. Sundberg General Engineering Contractor presents another of the most influential Americans in celebration of our 250th birthday.
6: Henry Clay was an influential American politician of the early 1800s. Clay was known as the Great Compromiser for his ability to settle national disputes. He was also nicknamed the Great Pacificator. He acquired these names for his ability to reconcile the free and slave states in the Missouri Compromise of 1850. Clay served in both the House of Representatives and the Senate and was the Speaker of the House longer than anyone before him. He helped shape the American economy through his American system, which promoted roads, canals, and protective tariffs. Although he ran for president three times, he never won. Clay clashed fiercely with President John Tyler, and it was during this time he said he would rather be right than be president.
5: This profile of a great American has been presented by the Redwood Region Economic Development Commission.
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Did you know that controlled or prescribed burns are an important tool to reduce the impacts of wildfires, including smoke? Prescribed fires generally produce less smoke and reduce the risk of out-of-control wildfires.

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1: Road construction work continues throughout the year, weather permitting and sometimes weather related. Humboldt County Public Works reminds you to be cautious while driving in construction zones or where there's roadside maintenance. More road construction will be continuing along 6th Street in Eureka near Eureka City Hall. Right lane closures are still going to be in effect in that area, so drivers should anticipate minor to moderate traffic slowdowns for the immediate future. More nighttime bridge work will be continuing along Highway 101 in the southbound direction between South G Street and Gannon Slough Bridge in the Arcata area. A southbound lane closure will be in effect Mondays through Fridays from 8 p.m. through 6 a.m. with minor traffic slowdowns expected. And nighttime bridge work will also be occurring near the Mad River Bridge Mondays through Fridays from 8 p.m. through 6 a.m. with minor traffic slowdowns. Humboldt County Public Works shares that many road workers are injured throughout the year by unsafe and inattentive drivers. Please keep your eyes on the road and always drive safely.
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4: 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Born in Massachusetts in 1796, Mann believed that education was essential for democracy and social progress. After serving in state politics, he became secretary of the Massachusetts Board of Education in 1837. Mann worked to improve schools by promoting trained teachers, longer school terms, better textbooks, and free public education for all children. He argued that education could reduce poverty and crime while creating informed citizens. Later, Mann served in Congress, where he became a prominent anti-slavery advocate and fought fiercely against the Fugitive Slave Act of 1850. In his final years, he served as the first president of Antioch College, championing higher education for both men and women.
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1: Congratulations to all the graduates across Humboldt and Del Norte counties. Major General Gregory Day, St. Burns Class of 1982, shared a powerful life story in his commencement address, one of failure. 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That didn't work out either. It took an epiphany while working three jobs to try again. 35 years of service later, he retired as a two-star general, experienced combat veteran, and successful attorney. Remember, there are no straight lines. We are one family.
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1: Did you know that the United States flag has changed 27 times? DeMello, McCauley, McReynolds, and Holland. CPAs LLP asks if you remember which state is represented by the final star, which is the 50th star, on the flag that was added in 1960? It was Hawaii that was the final state added to the Union. DeMello, McCauley, McReynolds, and Holland, CPAs LLP, reminds you on this Flag Day to reflect on what the American flag represents and those that gave their life and service defending her.
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7: The Humboldt Republican Party presents another important event in American history in celebration of our 250th birthday.
8: The Treaty of Versailles officially ended World War I between Germany and the Allied powers. Signed in 1919 at the Palace of Versailles in France, the treaty placed heavy penalties on Germany. It forced Germany to accept complete responsibility for the war, reduce the size of its military, give up 13% of its territory, and pay large reparations to the victorious nations. How this ties into America, though, is the fact that U.S. President Woodrow Wilson personally traveled to Paris to negotiate the treaty and was one of its chief architects. However, the U.S. Senate ultimately rejected the Treaty of Versailles. Although it intended to secure peace, many historians believe that the treaty helped create conditions that will later contribute to World War II.
7: This important event in American history is presented by St. Bernard's Academy.
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8: Pope Leo wrote, "The Christian education is a collective endeavor. 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
9: 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I'd like to thank the Humboldt County Office of Education for co-sponsoring this abuse awareness campaign, because the truth works.
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5: 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In California, workers' compensation insurance fraud is a felony that will be investigated and prosecuted. Making false claims not only hurts the insurance companies, but also the community, because that cost gets passed on to you, the consumer. 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

Lies rolling wheels and shifting gears round that Jersey turnpike. 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
7: Coming out of the two parties' presidential conventions in 2008, most believed that the presidential race was close. In mid-September, the U.S. experienced a severe financial crisis. Senator Barack Obama's response to the crisis was considered by many better than John McCain's. Obama's response put him ahead in the polls. The economic crisis had a record number of Americans losing their homes. Going into the campaign, it was thought one of Obama's advantages would be his opposition to the war in Iraq. But thanks to a surge of troops that McCain advocated, definite progress was taking place, but it didn't work to McCain's advantage. Instead, it took the issue off the table. In the end, it was the economic issues dominating the election. Obama also outspent McCain by a factor of nearly 3-1, which helped to bring out the youth vote.
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Did you know that controlled or prescribed burns are an important tool to reduce the impacts of wildfires, including smoke? Prescribed fires generally produce less smoke and reduce the risk of out-of-control wildfires.

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4: Pope Leo wrote that Christian education is a collective endeavor. 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
2: G.R. Sundberg General Engineering Contractor presents another of the most influential Americans in celebration of our 250th birthday.
3: William James was born in New York City in 1842 and became one of the most influential thinkers in American history, often called the father of American psychology. He studied medicine at Harvard before turning his attention to philosophy and the study of the human mind. James helped establish psychology as a scientific discipline in the United States and wrote the groundbreaking book, The Principles of Psychology. He also developed the philosophy of pragmatism, which argued ideas should be judged by their practical results and usefulness in everyday life. As a teacher and writer, James inspired generations of students and scholars with his ideas about religion, consciousness, and human behavior. He also suffered from severe lifelong hypochondria. He died in 1910.
2: This profile of an influential American is presented by Humboldt County Elections Department.
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4: 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We are one family.
5: Hey folks, Russ Brown, Fortuna Fire Chief. Let's talk a little bit about what to do when an emergency vehicle comes up behind you. Some of the situations that come up that people ask me, what should I do? What if I'm stopped at a stoplight and an emergency vehicle comes up behind me? If there is room to pull to the right, pull to the right. If it is clear, we'll even allow you to go through that intersection and then pull to the right to allow us to go through the intersection. Emergency personnel will always try and pass on the left. We will always try and give you the right side to pull off to. And again, remember, wear your seatbelt and be safe.
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Did you know that controlled or prescribed burns are an important tool to reduce the impacts of wildfires, including smoke? Prescribed fires generally produce less smoke and reduce the risk of out-of-control wildfires.

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4: The Humboldt Republican Party presents another important event in American history in celebration of our 250th birthday.
5: The atomic bombings of Hiroshima and Nagasaki took place in August 1945 near the end of World War II. The United States dropped atomic bombs on the Japanese cities of Hiroshima and Nagasaki after Japan refused to surrender. There were initially five cities on the considered targets, including Kokura, Hiroshima, Yokohama, Niigata, and Kyoto. It's said Kyoto was spared because U.S. Secretary of War Henry Stimson was fond of the ancient Japanese capital, having spent his honeymoon there. Nagasaki took its place. The explosions caused massive destruction, killing tens of thousands of people and leaving others suffering from burns and radiation sickness. Shortly afterward, Japan agreed to surrender, officially ending World War II. The use of the atomic bomb remains one of the most controversial decisions in history, raising lasting questions about war, ethics, and nuclear weapons.
4: This important event in American history is presented by the Humboldt County Elections Department.
6: The Ruth Lake Community Service District wants to keep invasive mussels out of Ruth Lake because they will have an effect on Humboldt drinking water. What that means for you is if you have a watercraft with ballast tanks or components that cannot be fully drained, your craft will be under a 30-day quarantine before entering in Ruth Lake. This is a joint collaboration from the Ruth Lake Community Service District and the Humboldt Bay Municipal Water District. 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
7: Hello, this is Officer Solomon with the Eureka Police Department. I'd like to talk to you today about the dangers of texting and driving. 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At that speed, you could drift into oncoming traffic within the blink of an eye. Even a moment of inattention can result in a collision with another vehicle, object, or person. 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The Eureka Police Department says, please don't text and drive.
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5: 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I'd like to thank the Humboldt County Office of Education for co-sponsoring this abuse awareness campaign, because the truth works.

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3: The Humboldt Republican Party presents another important event in American history in celebration of our 250th birthday.
4: In 1824, Mexico's leaders wrote a Federalist Constitution not too different from the United States Constitution, and people from the U.S. started to migrate over to Mexico, specifically in what is now Texas, bringing slavery with them. 5 years later, the Mexican government outlawed slavery to discourage the influx, and in 1832, General Santa Anna took over control of Mexico, annulling the Constitution and setting up centralist control. In 1836, during the revolution to get the Federalist Constitution reinstated, a group of 200 Texans made a stand at the Alamo Mission, facing thousands of Mexican soldiers led by General Santa Anna. For 13 days, the defenders resisted repeated attacks, but on March 6th, the Mexican forces overwhelmed the Alamo, killing all defenders.
3: This important event in American history is presented by the Redwood Region Economic Development Commission.
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Did you know that controlled or prescribed burns are an important tool to reduce the impacts of wildfires, including smoke? Prescribed fires generally produce less smoke and reduce the risk of out-of-control wildfires.

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2: Did you know the use of prescribed burning is an important tool to reduce the impacts of wildfires, including smoke? Hi, I'm Brian Wilson with the North Coast Air Quality Management District. Prescribed or controlled burns are conducted by the U.S. Forest Service, Cal Fire, Tribal Nations, Timber Harvest Companies, Fire Safe Councils, and others. Because wildfires are unplanned and burn out of control, their smoke impacts are widespread and unpredictable. By contrast, prescribed fires are highly managed, less intense, smaller and slower moving than wildfires, and for these reasons, they generally produce less smoke.
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The devil went down to Georgia. He was looking for a soul to steal. He was in a bind because he was way behind and he was willing to make a deal. When he came across this young man sewing on a fiddle and playing it hot, and the devil jumped up on a hickory stump and said, "Boy, let me tell you what. I guess you didn't know it, but I'm a fiddle player too. And if you'd care to take a dare, I'll make a bet with you. Now you play pretty good fiddle, boy, but give the devil his due. I bet a fiddle of gold against your soul, because I think I'm better than you." The boy said, "My name's Johnny, and it might be a sin, but I'll take your bet, you're gonna regret

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And he pulled the bow across the strings and it made an evil hiss. And then a band of demons.

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And he laid that golden fiddle on the ground at Johnny's feet. Johnny said, "Devil, just come on back if you ever want to try again. I done told you once, you son of a bitch, I'm the best."

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I'll be beating on my tom-tom, pull out the pipe and smoke you some. Hey, and pass it around, cause I'm an Indian outlaw. Half Cherokee and Choctaw, my baby, she's a Chippewa.

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1: 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Drug use, both prescribed and illicit among adults, is on the rise. The nation remains in a prescription and illicit drug crisis. Over 100,000 drug overdose deaths occur annually in the U.S. Most of the overdose deaths involved a prescription or illicit opioid. Drug use can lead to dependence and addiction, health problems, and more. 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Know the facts before letting drugs take their toll on you and your family.
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2: Hi, everyone. I'm Craig Orndorff. This is Weekend in the Country, the show where we listen to the country music memories. Greetings, my friends. It's so nice to be with you once again as we get ready for another edition of the show that features some of the greatest country music of our lifetime. Coming up, we'll play the most popular records from this week in our spotlight year. But that's not all. Throughout the show, we'll add some information and fun facts to help you remember how things were back then. And today, back then, is the third weekend of June in 1983. Yes, indeed, we're going back 43 years. And as always, we'll count down that weekend's biggest country records in the USA. Well, that's what's on the agenda today, so let's get into this weekend in the country. Now, on the countdown this week in 1983, there were two songs that were composed by British songwriters. And one of those starts the show today. Coming in at number 20, this is T.G. Shepherd, Without You.
3: Oh, I can't forget this evening, or your face as you were leaving. But I guess that's just the way.

0: Without You was written by Pete Ham and Tom Evans of the British rock group Badfinger. They put it on a 1970 album of theirs, but it became a worldwide hit the following year for Harry Nilsson. And T.G. Shepherd's version in 1983 was on his Greatest Hits album, and sitting at number 20 this week, down from its high of number 12. And that ended a streak of 8 consecutive number ones for Shepherd. But his next release, Slow Burn, would get him right back to the top of the chart.
1: I'd sure like another Strohs.
2: Oh, wait.
1: Alex? 2 cold Strohs. Where do you see this? Just open the refrigerator. Just open one bottle. Just open the other. Now he's pouring yours. Now he's pouring mine.
3: Alex, you better be drinking your water.
4: From one beer lover to another, Strohs.
0: Oh, I had forgotten all about Alex the dog, the mascot for Strohs Beer. They'd run commercials with him for the next few years. All right, back to the countdown this week in 1983. Coming in at number 19, the first of 3 groups on the chart this week. Here's the family trio, the Whites. I wonder who's holding my baby tonight.

0: From Fort Worth, Texas, the Whites, with Sharon on the lead, her sister Cheryl on harmony, along with their father Buck. I wonder who's holding my baby tonight. That was song number 19 this day. In 1983, it would hit up to number 9, their third top 10, a record produced by Sharon's husband, Ricky Skaggs, who is also on the countdown this week. And you may remember the Whites did Keep on the Sunny Side for the soundtrack to the film Oh Brother, Where Art Thou? Well, we brothers and sisters are back in June of 1983 on today's show when Ronald Reagan was the President of the United States. The number 2 man was George Bush. The population of the USA, 233 million. And we're still in the Cold War with the Soviet Union. And the arms race is going on between the superpowers. Both sides continue to add to their nuclear stockpiles. Back in March, the president said only one side was in the right in this conflict, and he gave the Soviet Union a new name.
1: So in your discussions of the nuclear freeze proposals, I urge you to beware the temptation of pride, the temptation of blithely declaring yourselves above it all, and label both sides equally at fault. To ignore the facts of history and the aggressive impulses of an evil empire, to simply call the arms race a giant misunderstanding, and thereby remove yourself from the struggle between right and wrong and good and evil.
0: Oh, the hand-wringers got themselves all worked up over President Reagan calling the Soviet Union the evil empire back in March of 1983. And on the country music chart this weekend, 43 years ago, Michael Martin Murphy had record number 18, Love Affairs.

Today, Michael Martin Murphy plays mostly bluegrass, and he's a champion of the culture of the Western wilderness. But back in 1983, he was growing his country music career. Now, his first big country hit came the previous year with What's Forever For? Of course, everybody knows his biggest record, 1975's Wildfire, which I thought made it to the country charts too, but it didn't. I seem to remember country stations adding it to their playlist as the years went on. And one other tidbit about Michael Martin Murphy. He got his first break into music thanks to his childhood friend, Michael Nesmith of the Monkees. Nesmith asked Murphy to write a song for the group in 1967, and that's what got it all started for him. And this week in 1983, he was at number 18 with Love Affairs, and was coming down from its peak of number 11. Next rung up on the countdown at number 17, our third Texan in a row, here's Kenny Rogers with All My Life.

0: There's Houston native Kenny Rogers at number 17 this week in June of 83, All My Life. That was his first single that did not make the country top 10 since 1976. It only made it to number 13. It did make it to number 2 on the Adult Contemporary chart. We've gone back to 1983 today, and we're listening to the memories on Weekend in the Country.
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0: I'm Craig Orndorff, counting down the hits from the second week of June in 1987. And Mickey Gilley had song number 16, Full Grown

0: Full-grown fool, there's Mickey Gilley making his final top 20 appearance. As the record was at its peak of number 16 on the countdown this week in 1987.
1: In Fort Mill, South Carolina, deposed PTL leaders Jim and Tammy Baker skipped church services today and led reporters on a high-speed chase instead to a restaurant that stayed open especially to serve them lunch. The Bakers have been given a reprieve on their eviction notice from their million-dollar parsonage, as Jackie Judd reports.
2: The Bakers sped away from the plush house owned by PTL and went out to lunch. They soon returned. And through a spokesman said they can't vacate the house by tomorrow, the deadline set by PTL's new management. At his church in Lynchburg, Virginia, the Reverend Jerry Falwell claimed there never was a June 15th deadline, but he's now giving the Bakers 30 days or so to get out.
3: They have any reasonable time they wish to leave, and they know that. I don't even have any misgivings that we're going to be unkind.
2: Near the grounds of Heritage USA in South Carolina, a group of PTL contributors clamored for Falwell's resignation. Blaming the Baker's excesses, the PTL last week filed for reorganization under the federal bankruptcy laws. Falwell hopes it is out of bankruptcy within a year, with the multi-million-dollar TV ministry and religious resort intact. Minus, of course, Jim and Tammy Baker.
0: Jackie Judd for ABC News with a lead-in from Tom Jarrell. Good to hear his voice again. He was always solid as the weekend anchor. Yes, this was the year of the PTL scandal. Jim and Tammy, the encounter with Jessica Hahn, the payoff, and then bankruptcy, embezzlement, fraud, all kinds of good stuff. And it was in the news headlines this weekend 39 years ago. And the weekend was on the countdown this week. Yeah, the title of song number 15 from Steve Wariner. Come

0: Song number 15 on this day in 1987, The Weeknd from Steve Warner. That's heading up to number one, his sixth all-time, and one of three from his album, It's a Crazy World. The other two, Small Town Girl and Linda. Well, you know, there was another scandal in the spring of 1987 besides the PTL, and believe it or not, it was in politics.
1: Tonight, she was an unknown beauty from Miami. He could have been the next president of the United States. Together, they became a worldwide sensation. And tonight, Barbara has the first interview with Donna Rice.
2: People have been pulling and tugging at me. Everybody wants to give me advice. Everybody wants to get a piece of me.
1: She goes on the record, her relationship with Gary Hart.
3: Did you know that he was married?
2: Not at first, no.
3: Did you ask him?
1: The scene when they discovered they were being followed.
2: Everything was very rushed. It was a panic situation.
1: After 7 weeks of secondhand accounts.
2: Is this what people want to hear? Is this what people want to see?
1: Barbara gets the story from Donna Rice.
0: That was coming up this week on 2020, a much ballyhooed interview with Donna Rice, whose involvement with former Colorado senator and presidential candidate Gary Hart led to his withdrawal from the campaign. And an overnight trip on a yacht named Monkey Business didn't help out either. But the interview did help 2020 have their biggest ratings of the year. Well, big-time ratings were standard for the duo at number 14 on the countdown this week in 1987. Here are the Judds.

0: I know where I'm going. Those are the Judds, Naomi and Winona. Earlier in the year, they had a streak of 8 consecutive number ones come to an end, but they would be right back on top of the charts with this one. And they were at number 14 this week in 1987.
1: More coming up on Weekend in the Country.
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0: That's our name, and we come to you from the Shenandoah Valley of Virginia. I'm Craig Orndorff, and today we're looking back to the third week of June in 1983. And on the Billboard Hot Country Singles chart that weekend, song number 13 was by Gene Watson. You're Outdoing What I'm Here Doing Without.
12: You

0: There's Gene Watson with record number 13 this weekend, 1983. You're outdoing what I'm here doing without. That was moving off the survey after making it to number 2. And he was one of 9 Texans on the chart this week, although the man at number 1 was from the Northeast. I'll let you chew on that for a while and see if you can come up with a correct singer. And you can mull on that as we head through the grocery store this weekend in 83. A gallon of milk is about $1.90, a loaf of bread, 30 cents, Wheaties, $1.60, and a 1-pound can of Folgers coffee, $2.30. Well, the summer season is here. Watermelon is going for 15 cents a pound. Tomatoes are 57 cents a pound. And a 2-pound bag of carrots is 70 cents. And for dinner, we're going with the Porterhouse steaks this weekend, $4 a pound. And we'll grab a 2-liter bottle of 7-Up for just a dollar.
1: There's something very special about the taste of 7-Up that's unlike any other soft drink. Maybe because 7-Up has no artificial flavor and no artificial color. Never had it, never will. And no caffeine. Never had it, never will. Whatever it is that makes 7-Up so refreshingly different, the other soft drinks never had it. Ha ha ha. Never will.
0: Oh, remember that guy from the 7-Up commercials? His name was Jeffrey Holder. He was from Trinidad, always wore the white suit and the hat. One of the most recognizable pitch men in 1983. And as we get back to the countdown from this weekend, there was a memorable duet at number 12 between two of the greats, Willie Nelson and Merle Haggard, Poncho and Lefty.

0: There's Willie Nelson and Merle Haggard teaming up for Poncho and Lefty, a song written by Townes Van Zandt. And they had it at number 12 this week in 1983, on the trail to number 1. That would be Willie's 13th and Merle's 31st. It was one of our favorites from June of 83, and it's among the stash today on Weekend in the Country.
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0: Of abuse can be financial, physical, emotional, or sexual. 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Know the signs and speak for those unable to speak for themselves. 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I'd like to thank this radio station for co-sponsoring this abuse awareness campaign, because the truth works.
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2: Today our calendar has been turned back 39 years. It's June of 1987. 2 years earlier, Crystal Gayle and Gary Morris teamed up for a number one hit, Making Up for Lost Time. Well, they were back on the countdown again this week. Coming in at number 11, here's Another World. I've always

The Crystal Gale-Gary Morris combination has had a connection to TV. The previous hit I mentioned, Making Up for Lost Time, was featured on the show Dallas. In fact, the subtitle was The Dallas Lover's Song. And this one, Another World, would become the theme song of that soap opera. Crystal even made a few appearances on the show. And the record, Another World, was at number 11 this week in 1987. It would top out at number 4. Here's a bonus tune from this weekend in 87. Earlier, we had the songwriter supergroup, SKO. Well, a bit further down the chart was another superstar combo. This time, it's all ladies. Dolly Parton, Emmylou Harris, and Linda Ronstadt. At number 36, Telling Me Lies.

0: The trio had first tried to record an album in the middle 70s, but there were scheduling conflicts and they were on different record labels, so it didn't work out. Well, the collaboration finally came together over a number of sessions in 1986. The album, Trio, was released in March of 87 and had already gone to number one. The first single, To Know Him Is to Love Him, also topped the charts. And Telling Me Lies was at number 36 this week. It would peak at number 3, and the ladies would win a Grammy for Best Country Performance by a Vocal Group. Well, that's going to do it for hour number one of today's show. We'll take a break and come back with more of the hits from this week in 1987 on Weekend in the Country.
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0: This is hour two of Weekend in the Country. I'm Craig Orndorff, and a happy weekend to you wherever you are and whatever you're doing. So glad you're spending part of it with me and some of the greatest country music of all time. And today, our reminiscing takes us back to the third weekend of June in 1983. And we're counting down the most popular country records from that weekend, resuming at number 10. And here's the second of three groups that were in the top 20. Back at number 19, we had the Whites. And here, it's Alabama.

0: closer you get. That's Alabama. Randy Owen, Jeff Cook, Teddy Gentry, and drummer Mark Herndon. That was the title track from their album here in 1983, a song written by J.P. Pennington and Mark Gray of the group Exile. That was soon to become their 10th number one, and it was at number 10 this week, 43 years back. That was their follow-up to Dixieland Delight, and their next release would be Lady Down on Love. We are remembering 1983 on today's Weekend in the Country, and tensions were high in the Middle East.
1: In Beirut, Lebanon today, a pickup truck loaded with explosives drove to the American embassy, and there was a tremendous explosion there during the lunch hour.
2: The embassy was reduced to a flaming shambles by the bomb, which, according to Lebanese police, was apparently packed in a pickup truck carrying false diplomatic license plates. The truck was reportedly allowed into a car park underneath the embassy building, where it exploded with a force that shook Beirut for blocks around.
0: A report from ABC News, David Brinkley with the introduction, with Mike McCourt, the reporter, at the scene. 63 people died in the bombing, 17 of those were Americans. A group claiming responsibility for the attack said it was because of U.S. intervention in the Lebanese Civil War. It would later be determined the attack was carried out by Hezbollah with the approval of high officials in Iran. And the terrorists would attack again in October at the Marine Barracks in Beirut, killing 307. Those were the times we were living here in 1983. And that was the sentiment of the song at number 9 this week from Barbara Mandrell.

There's Barbara Mandrell, who never seemed to stop working. She had a Las Vegas stage show in 1983, The Lady is a Tramp. And she was making hit records, too. That one was at number 9 on the countdown this week, In Times Like These. That was moving up the chart to a high of number 4. Well, since we were over at the foreign news desk a few minutes ago, let's see what else was going on around the globe. Well, just a week ago in Great Britain, Margaret Thatcher and her Conservative Party were re-elected by a landslide majority. In the Soviet Union, Yuri Andropov has been named the president there. He was also the Communist Party chief and chairman of the Defense Council. He became the country's leader after Leonid Brezhnev died in November of 82. But rumors abound about his health. In fact, Andropov would be dead by next February. Then his successor, Konstantin Chernenko, would only live for about a year. Well, the Soviets were doing what they always do, meddle where they shouldn't. They're having Cuba assign its top general to Nicaragua as its military role in Central America is expanding. 80 Soviet MiG fighters in Cuba have been earmarked for Nicaragua. And in nearby El Salvador, the Marxists are creating mayhem there, too. Meanwhile, on the other side of the world a couple of weeks ago, a 7.8 earthquake in the Sea of Japan rattled the northern part of Honshu. That's their most populous island. And that generated a tsunami that killed about 100. It's a little dangerous on a fault line. And the fault line on the countdown this week in 1983 happened to be at number 8 with Crystal Gayle.

0: is Crystal Gayle. Our Love is on the Fault Line. That was record number 8 this week in 1983, the lead single from her album True Love. And that was moving down from number 1, her 11th chart topper. Well, the man at number 7 this week was a Las Vegas casino blackjack dealer in the 70s. But Lee Greenwood also sang in his free time, and he got a record deal in 1981. And this day in 83, he had song number 7, I.O.U.
1: You.

0: There's Lee Greenwood out of Southgate, California, in the Los Angeles area. Record number 7 this week, 1983, IOU. That peaked one spot higher, and it was the first single from his second album, Somebody's Gonna Love You. And the title track from that LP would become his first number one.
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9: Wildfires not only endanger lives and property, but also threaten public health with large emissions of intense smoke. Prescribed fire, also sometimes called a controlled burn or prescribed burn, is an important tool to prevent and mitigate impacts of wildfires, including smoke. Hi, I'm Brian Wilson, the Air Pollution Control Officer for the North Coast Air Quality Management District. The North Coast AQMD approves prescribed burns in Humboldt, Del Norte, and Trinity counties, more than anywhere else in the state. But even more work needs to be done on the landscape to mitigate future catastrophic wildfires. Prescribed fires are highly managed, less intense, smaller, and slower moving than wildfires. And for these reasons, they generally produce less smoke, but they can still sometimes impact nearby communities. We appreciate the public's tolerance when it comes to smoke from prescribed fire. Wildfires can typically subject communities to unhealthy to hazardous air quality conditions for several weeks on end. But by contrast, prescribed fires may only subject an area to only periods of poor air quality in much shorter duration. Implementing burns when it's safe may in the long run mean less of those summers when the air is filled with smoke for months on end.
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0: Traveling down to see the Giants play? Never don't stop at the Peg House on your way to Oracle Park. Grab a sun hat and sunscreen inside so you don't get burned in the bleachers. Ballpark food can be pricey, so stop in at the Peg House Grill for a burger first. The online publication, only in your state, ranked the Peg House as the number one hamburger spot in all of California. And on your way back to Humboldt after the game, swing in for snacks and drinks for the road. It's San Francisco Giants baseball season. Never don't stop at the Peg House on the 101 just south of Leggett.
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0: Today's stroll down memory lane leads us back to the second weekend of June in 1987. Here's our second duo on the countdown this week, and once again, it's a pair of ladies. It's Sweethearts of the Rodeo, and they're at number 6 with Chains of

0: Sweethearts of the Rodeo, sisters Janice Oliver and Christine Arnold out of Manhattan Beach, California. They were at number 6 this week in 1987, Chains of Gold. That would rise to a high of number 4. We are in the 1980s, and that means we were fighting communism. And three of the biggest battlers were in the news this week. Here's one of them.
1: Pope John Paul returned to the Vatican tonight after arousing the ire of Poland's highest officials during his third and most controversial trip to his homeland. Throughout his latest pilgrimage, the Pope seemed on the offensive against the Warsaw government, throwing the Vatican's support behind the outlawed Solidarity Union. That prompted an unexpected last-minute meeting between the Pope and the head of Poland's Communist Party, as David Ensor reports.
2: The hastily arranged final meeting was a chance for General Jaruzelski to privately react to what the Pope has been saying. Polish officials declined comment, but church officials confirm the Jaruzelski government is not happy with what it sees as the political tone of the Pope's remarks. It has been an extraordinary week for Poland, during which fully a third of the nation's 37 million people are thought to have seen the Pope. John Paul's presence gave his countrymen a rare chance to show their true feelings, and he spoke forcefully for their desire for greater freedoms.
3: But tomorrow, the country will return to normal, and sadly, many here say normal for Poland is a sick economy, an unpopular government, a demoralized people.
0: From ABC's World News Tonight, Pope John Paul II wrapping up a week-long trip to his native Poland this weekend in 1987. We're back to the countdown now at number 5 with a performer who's just a number 1 hit-making machine, Earl Thomas Conley. That was a close one. I loved

0: The fifth most popular country song in the USA this week in 1987. That was a close one. Earl Thomas Conley. Soon to become his 13th number one hit. And what a ride he's on. 12 of his last 14 records made it to the top of the chart.
1: Good morning, everyone. I'm Joan Lennon. It is Friday, June 12th. And yesterday, the British voters elected their new parliament. And therefore, Charles Gibson is in London this morning. Charlie, good morning.
2: Good morning, Joan. And an overwhelmingly conservative parliament it is. We were speaking to the editor of the Sunday Times here in London a few moments ago. And he said Margaret Thatcher really has become the Franklin Roosevelt of British politics. She has changed the nature of debate here. She won an overwhelming victory last night. Far bigger than any of the British pundits expected. She'll have about 100-seat majority, give or take a few in the House of Commons. A very strong affirmation for the Conservative government here. And she has been elected to a third consecutive term, something that no British politician in modern times has been able to achieve.
3: It is wonderful to be entrusted with the government of this country, this great country, once again.
0: Margaret Thatcher winning her third straight term as Prime Minister of Britain. In a report from Good Morning America, how nice to hear Charles Gibson and Joan London again. The date on that was Friday, June 12, 1987. And song number four on the Billboard Hot Country Singles chart that day was by Eddie Raven. Never too-

0: Well, there's the second song on the countdown this week in 1987 that had both the words young and old in the title. At number 13, it was Mo Bandy, Till I'm Too Old to Die Young. And there at number 4, Eddie Raven, You're Never Too Old for Young Love. Well, that would top out one position higher, making it a chart oddity, his fourth straight single to peak at number 3 on the countdown. However, his next three singles would all go to number 1. We're hanging out in June of 1987 on today's Weekend in the Country.
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0: I'm Craig Orndorff, sharing the weekend with you from the Shenandoah Valley of Virginia. And we're connected by the greatest radio stations in the world, like KMTI in Manti, Utah, and KDLO in Watertown, South Dakota. And there's Classic Country WCCK in Paducah, Kentucky. Well, today we're back in June of 1987, and here's song number 3 on the countdown, You're My First Lady by T.G. Shepherd.

0: You're My First Lady. There's T.G. Shepherd at number three this weekend in 1987. That would stall out at number two. Well, no stall out for Tim Richmond on the NASCAR circuit this weekend.
1: If he wins, it would be the third straight victory for him here at Pocono. The crowd waving Richmond with the hand out of the window. And Tim Richmond has picked up the victory in the Miller High Life 500 here at Pocono.
0: Eli Gold on the call for SETN. As Tim Richmond won his first start of the year, he'd also win next week as well. But he had missed the season up to this point because he had contracted double pneumonia. And sadly, it wasn't known at the time, but he had acquired AIDS. And the virus would be the cause of his death in 1989. Dale Earnhardt would win the championship this year. Meanwhile, back on Memorial Day weekend, Al Unser Jr. became the oldest winner of the Indy 500, 5 days shy of his 48th birthday, and also he became the second driver to win it four times. NBA this weekend, the Lakers won the title, beating the defending champion Celtics in six. Magic Johnson was the MVP. NHL, Edmonton won their third cup in 4 years. They beat Philadelphia in seven. French Open tennis, Yvonne Lendl won the men's title, and Steffi Graf won her first Grand Slam, taking the ladies' crown. Boxing, back in April, Sugar Ray Leonard beat Marvin Hagler for the middleweight championship. Horse racing, Ali Sheba won the Derby and Preakness by less than a length both times over Bet Twice, but at the Belmont, Bet Twice won by 14 lengths. And in baseball, Mike Schmidt hit his 500th home run on April 17th. June 2nd, the Mariners had the number one overall pick in the draft and selected Ken Griffey Jr. The Twins and Cardinals were World Series bound, and Minnesota would win it in seven. And that's a run through sports from this week in 1987. And we're up to number two on the countdown this week. Here's the Nitty Gritty Dirt Band. Baby's Gotta Hold On Me.

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15: 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And we certainly appreciate that, because without you, I'd just be here talking to myself, and that's no fun. All right, time now for the classic country feature, where we go back even further from our spotlight year. And we're going to do a quick visit to the second weekend of June in 1974. And number one that weekend was an artist that we had earlier in this show. It's Dolly Parton. In 1987, she was on the chart as part of the trio with Linda Ronstadt and Emmylou Harris. Well, it was all Dolly this week in 1974 with this big smash.

0: Here's Dolly, I Will Always Love You. Now, the song has the distinction of being number one on two different occasions. A re-recorded version topped the charts in October of 82, but the original was at number one on this day in 1974. Well, now we're up to the number one song from this weekend in our spotlight year 1987. But first, the top news story of the day, which happened on Friday, June 12th in Berlin.
1: President Reagan challenged the Soviet Union to offer a dramatic signal on human rights to underscore its new policy of openness.
2: General Secretary Gorbachev, if you seek peace, if you seek prosperity for the Soviet Union and Eastern Europe, if you seek liberalization, come here to this gate. Mr. Gorbachev, open this gate. Mr. Gorbachev, tear down this wall.
1: But there are still two Berlins, a crowd gathered on the other side of the Brandenburg Gate, attempting to listen to the president's speech as guards look east and west.
3: It's no coincidence the president is challenging the Soviet Union on human rights at the same time the two sides are making progress on arms control. He and his staff are concerned about the growing tendency in Europe to see the U.S. and Soviet Union as moral equals. Mr. Reagan came to the Berlin Wall to try to prove that isn't so. Bill Plant, CBS News, Berlin.
0: President Reagan's Tear Down This Wall speech happened this week in 1987. And back here in the USA that weekend, the number one country song in the land belonged to Randy Travis. Forever and ever, amen.
4: You

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6: Weather forecast on the North Coast for Saturday shows that there is going to be cloudy skies, and eventually it will become sunny by the time the afternoon rolls around. We're looking at a 62-degree high. There will also be a 5 to 8 mile per hour wind blowing to the north-northwest in the afternoon. Fog will roll in for the overnight. There will be more clouds for the overnight, and the temperature will go down to 50 degrees. And that is a look at the weather here on the North Coast.
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14: It's a Saturday, and that means it's time for the Shopping Show.
6: Oh my gosh, I'm ready to save money. Ah!
14: And actually, looking at the calendar, it's the Father's Day edition of the Shopping Show.
6: And it just so happens that we have a father here in the studio with us.
15: Pretty impressive. Huh?
6: Special guest, my dad, or me and Winston's dad. You may know him as Brian.
15: Yeah.
14: Yeah, just throw me in the corner over there. Oh, we'll remember him on occasion.
6: Our dad, here, in the flesh.
14: Bringing you returning specials. Messing around with this chair over there.
15: Yes, well, someone liked it lower.
6: What are the deals that we got here today, Dad?
15: Who do we have?
6: Yeah, who's coming on back?
15: Let's see, Gio's Pizza is back with us this week on the show, along with Ramon's Bakery. Oh, we had a little bit of a tease last week. And then
14: a couple weeks ago.
15: A little bit of selling happened, and then we got another batch right now. Chic Salon with the pedicures, Curry Leaf. We've got Great Western Clothing who's having a tent sale, I believe.
6: Oh, okay.
15: At least there's a tent out in the parking lot the last couple of days.
6: So that could would be vacationers.
15: Yeah, right.
6: People camping.
15: You got it. Stu's Brews is back, Ferndale Pizza. We've got the Hotel Ivanhoe, a couple room nights remaining there. No Brand is back. Beaupre Golf is, or Cafe is back. And we have Doghouse and the annual service contract at Woods Pest Control.
6: Ooh, cool. All right, we got some sold out businesses also.
15: The other ones?
6: Humble Fasteners has sold out. That one, I think
15: shock
6: we had a call.
15: And awe, huh?
6: We had a call
14: That's
6: over
14: no
6: the week.
14: Surprise.
6: I think we had a call over the week for it. Oh, gosh, there's one, two others here. Beaupre Golf, the actual course itself, has sold out.
15: Yeah,
6: sold
15: Golf this week.
6: Sold Golf. Camp Trinidad also. You can cross that one off the list. We got Camp Trinidad sold out, and I think that is all of the... Oh, the Calor Life Flights. Yeah, we sold out all the Calors now, too.
15: I think that's it. Those four?
6: I think so.
14: It pays to be signed up for those email deals, because... A number of those were deals during the week.
15: The new ones?
14: The Camp Trinidad, the Cal Or. Those were two deals. All right, the roulette wheel spun. What is the letter?
6: I'm seeing a P. P is in Patty's and Patrick's and Patricia's and all other names that start with P's.
15: Papstein.
6: Papstein also. Well, no, I'm trying to think of names. See, we say last names don't count on the shopping show. It's got to be your first name on the account. Then you're going
14: to
6: have all the different
14: names
6: people.
14: That don't, the P names that don't start with P.
15: All right, Periwinkle then.
14: Well, that's a color.
6: We're going to have a pretty dead show if we were waiting for someone called Periwinkle
15: for
6: to call
15: in. For all the Periwinkles
14: or
15: calling.
14: Or Podrick, yeah. For those Game of Thrones fans Padrick. Out there.
15: Padrick.
14: Podrick.
15: For golfers.
6: Sure.
15: All right, so we got the letter P is out there. We've got a number of different businesses.
6: I think Peter and Paul might be more common names we'll hear today.
15: Probably so. Is my level up or is my monitor down?
6: Mine's a little down also, I think, on the monitor side of things.
15: Okay.
14: Yeah, I got them up to the usual level, so.
6: Okay.
15: All right.
14: It's the boss.
6: Oh, yeah, you're sounding better now.
15: Goose mine up a little bit, so. All right, are we ready to go?
14: I wonder who our first caller might be.
6: I bet it's someone with the P.
14: Is it a P, or is it another letter?
6: I think we're ready to go, Dad. Good morning. You're on the shopping show.
10: Good morning. Happy Father's Day.
15: Thank you.
10: I'm calling for Paul.
15: Oh, you are. So this must be... Joyce.
10: Yes.
14: Mrs. Paul.
10: Yes, 5417.
15: No, Mrs. Paul does, like, fish in the freezer or the grocery store.
14: What?
15: Mrs.
14: What?
15: Paul's.
14: I've never seen that.
15: Okay. It's right next to the Gordon stuff. It's not.
6: I know that guy.
15: Yeah. Okay. All right, Joyce.
10: I never heard of it.
15: Yeah.
10: I get one Ramones.
15: One Ramones. Okay.
10: And how many... Yep. Ferndale Pizza?
15: Yep.
10: How many can I get? Three?
15: Let me see. How many made it through? Oh, we don't have
10: four.
15: That many. No, I'm going the other way. I'm going two. We've only got maybe
10: all?
15: Six or seven of them. Yeah.
10: Oh.
15: We had cream during the week.
10: Oh, okay. Well, I'll take two.
15: All right.
10: And then I guess I'll just wait for Murphy.
15: Oh, that's it? That's all we can tempt you with out of everything we have?
6: Half price deal and just for Ferndale and Ramones?
10: I know. I looked real quick, but I'll check again.
15: All right.
10: All right. Thank you.
15: Thanks. Bye-bye.
10: Bye.
6: We're bullying everybody into getting more than what they want.
15: Speaking of looking quick, the list is loaded for next week, so at least at this point. I'm sure Ken says we've been averaging, I don't know, maybe half a dozen of the club members calling. During the first hour. A lot of high demand items are up for next week. So if you haven't joined yet, you probably pay for it today.
14: I just thought that there was going to be a guest.
6: That is also true.
14: That's all that I knew about.
15: Oh, no.
6: Hi, you're on the shopping show.
16: Well, good morning.
15: Hello, lady.
6: Hi, Patty.
16: So how many Ramones can we get?
15: What do we have here? How about two?
16: Well, I'll take two then.
15: Okay.
14: One for you and one for Rick.
16: Yeah, I don't think so. But two for Patty.
15: Yay. Good math.
16: And one Beaupré Cafe.
15: One Beaupré Cafe, all right.
16: And one Doghouse.
15: A Doghouse.
16: And then I'm just going to wait and see comes up in the Ken special. I'm looking forward to that. That's become my favorite part of having the letter.
15: Oh.
16: when my favorite things aren't on, that having the letter when the Ken specials come up is always a treat.
6: The anticipation. Yeah. Patty, if you could have one, and we're not necessarily going to bring it up, but if you could have one business be a Ken special, what would it be? This is more just curiosity's sake.
16: Oh, my. I don't know. Harrison K.
6: We'll see what Ken decides to give us for today.
16: Okay. Well, I'll keep looking at this and seeing what else teases my fancy.
15: Mulling it over.
16: Yep.
15: All right.
16: Thanks a lot.
15: Thanks.
6: Bye, Patty.
15: Bye-bye.
6: Half-price letter for the day is P as in Patty. Good morning. You're on the shopping show.
15: Hello.
17: Hi, I would like two Ramones.
15: Two Ramones, okay.
17: Two Ferndale Pizza.
15: And two Ferndale, all right.
17: And that's it for now. It's Pam, 1174, and I'm sure you'll be hearing from me again.
15: All right. I certainly am hoping so.
17: Okay.
15: All right.
18: Thanks, Pam.
17: Thanks, guys.
18: Bye.
17: All right. Bye.
14: Quick, before they sell out, for the folks who weren't here last week, what do we have for Ramones?
18: They are $50 values, good at all locations, and we are selling them for $40 regularly, $25 for the half-price collars. Good morning. You're on the Shopping Show.
19: Hey, good morning. Do you have any Ferndale pizzas left?
15: Got them. How many are you looking for?
19: Can I get a couple?
15: Sure.
19: Yeah, this is the real deal, Paul.
18: I'm not one of those phony posers.
19: No, none of those phony ones, you know. This is the bridge painter, Paul, okay? This is the one that hangs high.
18: The one that hangs high. It's on his actual birth certificate.
19: Oh, yeah. Hey, 4384. 43. And I'll be listening for more goodies. You know, I just don't have the list, and I'm on the job right now.
15: Oh, well, don't fall.
19: No, bye.
15: All right, bye.
18: Bye, Paul.
15: Let's see, Ramones, we're down to three or four is all.
18: All right, $50
15: out of our starter set, yep.
18: Hi, you're on the Shopping Show.
20: Hi, what's the deal on Ferndale Pizza?
15: They are, well, one, I've only got three left. Two, they are $40 values. They come in tens. 32 is our standing price, and obviously 20 for our piece.
20: Okay, can I get two of those?
15: Sure.
20: And what's the deal on curry leaves?
15: Curry leaf are, let's see, 30s, and they're going for 22 or half price if you're a P.
20: Okay, I'll get one of those.
15: Okay.
20: And tell me about Gio's Pizza.
15: Gio's, where they, oh, there they are. Here, why don't you talk about them?
18: Yeah, Gio's Pizza is a pizza food truck. They're located all over the county, Tuesdays in Eureka, and that's the most relevant for me. But they are $40 values, going for $28 normal. Half price is 20. It comes in two 20s, and a $20 coupon covers the entirety of a pizza.
20: Okay, why don't you give me one of those then?
18: All right.
20: And Jippo Ale Meal. Tell me about those.
15: Jippo are 25s, and they're going for 14.
20: Why don't you give me three of those?
15: Three of those.
20: Oh, wait. Just give me two of them.
15: Okay, there's no limit on the redemption side.
20: Oh, hey, Dev, what's the deal again?
15: 25s for 14 and no redemption limit.
20: 25s for 14. We don't go. Okay, just give me two of those.
15: All right.
20: We're good. 559?
15: 559?
20: Dennis. I spell mine with a P, though.
15: Yeah, you and Randy go to the same elementary school, huh?
20: Yeah.
15: Uh-huh.
20: Okay.
15: All right, bye.
18: Thanks.
15: Thanks.
18: Bye.
15: Bye-bye.
18: You know, a capital D isn't too far away from a P. It's just you need a little stretch
15: tail.
18: Down low. Yeah, the tail.
15: Give me a tail, man. Give me a tail.
18: Hi, you're on the Shopping Show.
21: Yeah, I'll have a Kiskanoo.
18: Kiskanoo, sure.
21: Yes, that one. And I'll have a platinum massage studio.
18: Now, that's a good choice. All right.
21: My name is Patty.
18: 2947. 2947. All right. Thank you, Patty.
21: Thank you.
15: Thanks. Bye-bye.
18: We do have...
14: I take it just one of each?
18: Yes.
14: Because I did not hear a number.
18: Well, she did give her PIN number, but I don't think she wants 2,947 platinums. We also don't have
15: that
18: many.
15: She said A. Oh. A equals one.
14: I did not hear that.
18: Hi, you're on the Shopping Show.
22: Hi, did you say you had Ramones?
15: Yeah.
22: Oh, wow. I want two.
15: Okay.
18: As simple as that.
22: Can I have a Ferndale pizza, too? Do you have those?
15: That's the last one.
22: Oh, great. This is 123 Lynn, or 1236 Lynn.
15: Uh-huh. Yeah, that last digit there kind of counts, doesn't it?
22: Yeah, it does.
15: All righty.
22: I want to make sure I get those coupons.
15: Okay.
22: All right.
15: Thanks, Lynn.
22: Thank you.
15: Bye-bye.
22: Mm-hmm, bye.
18: We got some Ferndale Pizza Company still
14: sold out. That was
18: sold
14: the last
18: out.
14: One.
18: Never mind. We don't have any Ferndale Pizza Company. You will not be able to get $40 values for $32. Oh, we got a caller. Hello. You're on the Shopping
23: Hello.
18: Show.
15: Hello.
18: Hi. We don't have Ferndale. Sorry.
23: Yes, I gathered that. I heard it twice.
15: Good
23: once
15: job.
23: From you and once on the radio.
15: Way to go.
17: This is Half Price Phyllis.
15: All right.
17: Can I get one Ramones, please?
15: You can, indeed.
17: And that'll do it for now.
15: All right. Thanks, Phyllis.
18: Thank you, Phyllis.
17: Thank you.
15: Bye-bye.
17: Oh, happy Father's Day.
15: Oh, thanks.
17: All right. Bye-bye.
15: Bye. We have got one Ramones left.
18: Oh, last one.
14: I thought we just sold the last Ramones. I was off.
18: Good morning. You're on the shopping show.
1: Yes. Do you still have Ramones?
15: Last one.
1: I will take it.
15: All right.
1: And do you have the doghouse?
15: Yes.
1: Okay. I'll have two of those.
15: Two.
1: And you sold out of Ferndale.
15: Sold out of Ferndale.
1: Okay. I'll look at the list and call you back. It's Patty. 4551.
15: All righty. You got them.
1: Thank you. Bye-bye.
15: Thanks. Bye. Okay.
18: 707-442-5744. P's are the half price letter.
15: Oh, I suppose I should do this.
18: Sold out of Ramones.
14: And Ferndale Pizza.
18: As well as the Ferndale Pizza. But we do still have, on the shopping show, Platinum Studio Salon and Float Spa. They came on for the first time in a while last week. We got $69 values. Going for $45, it's for 1 hour of a float spa. Warm water, dark, quiet solitude. This is the deprivation chambers. You get a lie and feel weightless. It's great for rehabilitation. It certainly can be just a fun relaxation for your body, but it also can help you with decompression if you're having some stiff back or a joint problem, something like that. The weightlessness inside the water actually feels really good for your body. It helps relieve that tension. So it's a great way just to recover in general or to take care of yourself. As well as also it just feels good to go inside the float spa. I've done it one time before and had a blast with it. It's $69.
15: Did you splash?
18: I did splash a little bit, but it felt weird to hear the splash inside the sensory deprivation spot.
15: Oh.
18: So, I mean, it wasn't like your mind's going to melt from it, but it wasn't necessarily the thing you wanted to do, at least for me personally.
15: So you didn't go in with your rubber duck then either?
18: No. You could, I guess. That wouldn't be totally against it. Your eyes are going to be closed. You're laying up looking at the ceiling. You're not really looking at the bath toys.
14: It reminds me of the quietest room. Like, you can always stay in for like 45 minutes and then you start.
18: Not quite that. It's not
14: feeling.
15: So when you look up,
18: it's not terror inducing.
14: Yeah.
18: It is
15: when
18: more
15: you look
18: relaxing
15: up, is it,
18: here.
15: Is it dark or is there something that's there?
18: They have some ambient lights inside the spa. It's not bright fluorescence that you're, you know, going to feel as
15: it's
18: obtrusive.
15: It's not like you're lost in space then or something.
18: No. It's not going to be completely black. That might be a little too much sensory deprivation. It's a relaxation is the way I'm trying to present this.
15: Isn't this what Brett Favre did?
18: Maybe. I don't know about Brett Favre.
15: He did a retreat, and it was a lot of that kind of stuff somewhere in Oregon.
14: Well, I think Steph Curry has one of those.
18: He's the one that we reference more contemporarily, but I'm sure other athletes, maybe Brett Favre has done it.
15: Yeah. No. Aaron Rodgers. Sorry.
18: He goes and does ayahuasca in the mountains.
15: What's that?
18: That's like one of the most hardcore drugs. He's on record of like taking hardcore hallucinogenics to rehabilitate himself.
15: Oh.
18: He's a wild
15: boy. See what happens if you go to Butte?
18: I guess you do ayahuasca?
15: No, you went to Butte College. I could have said Berkeley, but that would have probably made too many people mad.
18: No, okay, yeah.
15: 442-5744. Letter P is our half-price letter.
18: Hi, you're on the shopping show.
2: Good morning. You know, I have a coupon. I'm sorry, excuse me, for curry leaf. And at 6:30, I went there last night, and they're black. They're shut down or something. Do you have any information on it?
18: I was there earlier this week, and they were open. So I can't attest that maybe they closed early that day. But I was there on Wednesday at 8 o'clock and was able to get in.
14: And it looks like they're only closed on Tuesdays. The rest of the week, they're open 11 a.m. to 9.
15: There may have been a mechanical or something.
18: Yeah. Don't lose hope here. Curry Leaf is still open. I think it may have been a fluke.
15: Yep.
2: Okay. Thank you.
15: All righty.
18: Speaking of Curry Leaf, my wife says that the fried rice they have at Curry Leaf is one of the best that she's had in the county, and I have specific orders to get an extra Curry Leaf, so I will take one.
15: Oh, really? So what happens if you don't?
18: Then
15: you haven't explored that possibility, have you?
18: I see there are coupons there, so I'm pretty sure my money's good.
15: Yeah. Hotel Ivanhoe is with us this morning as well on the show. These coupons are good for a one-night stay. It's a $249 value. And use two of these if you wish. Two people. It's good for a couple. A small boutique hotel at the end of Main Street in Ferndale. 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Let's see. There is a bar downstairs if you are so inclined. And sitting room, be able to just kind of relax in 19th century opulence.
14: A vintage stay in the Victorian city of Ferndale.
15: $249 is the value. $170 is our shopping show price. $124.50 if you are letter P.
18: Do you think they have a handle on the bar?
15: How else would you pick it up?
18: 707-442-5744. We got Leslie's Lather Lounge here on the shopping show also.
15: All right, it takes a while for us to get rolling.
18: We have coupons here for dog grooming. It's a mobile service. 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That is for all of the dirty dogs out there. You can get your pup looking a lot cleaner with Leslie's Lather Lounge.
15: Speaking of curry leaf, these are $30 values. There are no limits. So if you want to use multiples on this, that is okay. They've got the, well, Stefan already talked about the fried rice.
18: Fried rice is pretty great.
15: And Natasha's blessing.
18: Yeah, she really enjoyed it. Okie
15: dokie, whatever you want to call it.
14: Seal of approval.
15: Positive review.
18: Sure.
15: That sounds more highfalutin, doesn't it? Salads, desserts, sides. They've also got mango if you are so inclined. Not everybody in the room here is.
18: You've started to come around a little bit more towards me. I wouldn't say it's a favorite fruit of yours,
15: mango?
18: But you're not totally against it now.
14: Yeah, we've seen you eating more mangoes.
18: And it didn't look like you were having to stomach it like you did earlier a couple years in the past. So I'm not saying
15: Let's say
18: love
15: the
18: it.
15: Motivation level might be slightly higher.
18: Sure. Well, having a wife who likes mangoes
15: still doesn't mean
18: helps.
15: That I'm...
18: But instead of being
15: I'll
18: like
15: ever
18: a
15: buy, I'll ever buy one.
18: Well, that's because you'll always have them in your house now.
15: Or if you want them got on you your there. Plate when you're eating out, we got curry leaf. These are 30s going for 22. Nice try.
18: Woods Pest Control is here on the shopping show also. We have our annual coupon here for pest control. This is a $920 value. It's going for $620. Now, this is for a single family resident home only. If you have a larger property, it'll cost a little bit extra, but you'll be able to cover your property for a whole year from all sorts of different animals and insects. Animals, when I say that, I mean, rodents. Yeah, that's an animal.
15: Four-legged all the way up to the 38-legged.
18: I don't know exactly how many legs, because, you know, centipedes. Someone could say that that would count for, like, a deer. Deer got four legs, but I don't think they'll exterminate deer.
14: That'd be impressive if you had a deer infestation.
15: If you have a deer living underneath your house, there's something strange going on.
18: It's den.
15: Yeah.
18: Hi, you're on the shopping show.
3: Hi, I'd like to get two of the curly, please.
15: All righty.
3: Tim, 3752.
15: You got it, bud.
3: Thank you, sir.
15: Thanks.
18: Bye.
15: Seriously weird. A deer living under your house.
18: Okay, in that case, it could be bear. That's
14: also, you need to have a pretty big...
15: Or you're living in a cave.
14: Yeah,
15: or
14: big,
15: above a
14: pretty
15: cave.
14: Big space under the house, because deer can get to be pretty big.
18: Sure, you know, you could say a bear then, in this scenario. A bear's using the underneath of your house as a cave or something.
15: Another reason to have a slab.
18: Sure. But all that's to say, Woods Pest Control takes care of the pests and varm and not so much the large animals.
15: The critters. Yeah,
18: so ants and scorpions and ticks and fleas, crickets, roaches, centipedes, flying insects, also all sorts of things. Just not their termites, though. That's the one thing that this does not cover, but it is still an annual coupon here for exterminators. 707-442-5744. We got Woods Pest Control here on the shopping show.
15: See, there was something that was new or additional. It wasn't the chic. You got the pedicures back?
18: Mm-hmm.
15: Man, that wasn't it. It was something I was told to be sure that we talked about, and I don't...
18: Express Pedicures at Chic Salon. We got $50 values here, going for $30. 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And it's going to be 30 minutes. 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
15: Prettified.
18: Prettified.
14: Or if you wanted to be nice, you get lunch ahead of time so you can bring lunch for and have it for you and the technician.
18: That's true. They
15: I
18: may
15: think
18: be,
15: it'd be tough for her to be
18: you have to feed well,
15: eating while
14: for you have afterwards. To feed afterwards.
15: Oh, you have to feed
18: okay,
15: them.
18: Here's a bite of my taco. Because their hands are obviously going to be massaging your feet and doing stuff.
15: Yep. That's kind of what my thought was. Well, Ken remembers what it was we were supposed to talk about.
18: Well, I think it's about time for a commercial break, so
14: yeah,
18: we can...
14: let's go investigate.
15: All right, we'll go talk with Ken and see if his memory is any better than mine.

0: Weather forecast on the North Coast for Saturday shows that there is going to be cloudy skies, and eventually it will become sunny by the time the afternoon rolls around. We're looking at a 62-degree high. There will also be a 5 to 8-mile-per-hour wind blowing to the north-northwest in the afternoon. Fog will roll in for the overnight, there'll be more clouds for the overnight, and the temperature will go down to 50 degrees. And that is a look at the weather here on the North Coast.
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0: Yes.
2: 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We have A1 Cleaning back on the shopping show. 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
2: 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It is free also. There's been some miscommunication with some of our Shopping Show customers and A1. Especially with them coming back recently. So we want to avoid any confusions or
1: issues.
2: Yeah, we don't want
0: hoopla.
2: We don't want any of our businesses leaving. So things like free estimates would really go a long way. But we got A1 Carpet Cleaning, or A1 Cleaning. It's more than just carpets. It is, they'll do gutter cleaning, moss removal I'm seeing here.
0: And windows.
1: Windows.
2: They even have a recurring home maintenance that you could go and use that says in parentheses, especially helpful for seniors. If you have someone in... who's a little elderly, who may need some help with just regular maintenance of the house, making sure it's clean, this would be a great option to go with. A1 Cleaning Service, we have in Eureka, and they will travel, of course, all around the county. You don't have to bring your house to them.
0: It would be impressive, though.
2: That would be very...
1: That would be called a trailer, guys.
0: Or just put the house up on a trailer and still be a house moving.
2: Hi, you're on the shopping show.
3: And this is for outside windows as well?
1: Yeah.
2: I believe so. It says window cleaning. I'll assume that means inside and outside, unless you're on a skyscraper, Linda.
3: Okay, how many coupons can I use at once?
2: There is no limit for the redemption.
3: Really? And they'll come and estimate what the cost will be?
2: It might be more of a phone call. I'm not 100% confident, mm-hmm. but we are really going to lean into the get an estimate. Before
3: Let
2: having
3: me ask you a question, Stephen. Is Isaiah still there? He used to do my carpets all the time when I had carpets.
1: We don't have a list of staff.
2: Yeah, sadly, I can't say who is currently on A1's payroll.
3: Uh-huh. Okay. All right, I'll take one for now.
2: Okay, sounds like a plan.
3: And this will be a monthly thing you have?
2: Let me see. We will have them through March of 2027.
3: Wonderful. Wonderful. Okay, thank you.
1: All right, thanks, Linda.
2: Thank you, Linda.
1: You got it. Bye bye. I was just looking at the window over the stair, you know, at the landing.
2: Mm-hmm.
0: Oh, the one that the birds keep seeming to hit.
1: Well, I got the outside. I got the extension ladder, and I found out the magic is not just water and soap, but you're supposed to have vinegar in there too.
2: Oh, okay.
1: For the streaks. At least that's what it says. I'm sure that these guys know what they're doing far more than what the internet will say. But I'm looking at the inside. How am I going to do this one?
0: Yeah, you're going to need a super duper ladder.
1: One of those, the regular standard ladder, right? It folds. Well, this one is, you can have three or four different places where you can fold it. So it's kind of like designed for stairs. You can have one that's really long and then a short one. And it levels out.
2: Oh, wow. That's pretty handy.
1: Yeah. I need four ladders like a hole in the head. So I just got to
0: figure out. Or just put it on the landing and then get a squeegee and just.
1: Yeah, but I don't want water on the sill either. So I got to figure this out.
0: You put towels underneath.
1: Yeah.
0: There are ways.
1: That may end up being what I have to do.
2: Yeah.
1: But you can go through the pain, or you can have someone else take care of it that knows what's going on.
0: And also, they can deal with it.
2: Yeah.
1: A1 window, carpet,
2: everything,
1: et cetera, cleaning, yeah.
2: I wonder if you would be able to clean a car with them if you brought a vehicle. Because they talk in here. I don't know. This is just hypothetical people.
1: Just say no.
0: Just go to a car wash.
2: It talks about steam extraction on carpets and stuff. I wonder if they could do that for, like, here's the carpets for my vehicle.
1: Are you going to rip the carpet out of your vehicle?
2: Yeah, like some of the different floor mats and stuff.
1: That would seem to be a kind of a really expensive way to have somebody.
0: Just go to the car wash and
2: I suppose.
0: Have
2: I'm going to write it down and see. Maybe that's something they offer.
1: Buy a Mendez and not worry about it.
0: Yeah.
2: That was the idea. We sold out of the Mendez because oftentimes we will for that interior and exterior detail, as we have for this week also. What do we got for car details, though?
1: None.
2: We got nothing. Well...
0: So much for
2: I'm going to do reconnaissance this week and see. Don't quote me on A1 being a car detail service.
0: If I was placing it that, I would say they do not. They would not do cars.
2: Most likely they don't.
1: If you put one of those carpets over your dash, they don't do those either.
0: No.
2: Yeah. Well, we'll see. I'll have an update for you guys next week.
1: Yeah. Strange questions only from Saturday morning right here, right now.
2: That's right.
1: 442-5744. Again, the letter P is our half-price letter. So if you're looking for desserts, we have got buttercream broomstick available. These are $40 values. They come in two 20s. You could get that ice cream cake if there was a special occasion coming up where people enjoyed ice cream cakes. You could get one.
2: That's true. Great, yes. Father's Day gift, ice cream cake. I'm not sure if buttercream broomstick offers that, though.
1: What else we have? Well, chocolate peppermint bundt, that's a cake.
2: No, they do. They got cakes. You better believe that.
0: Yeah, ice cream cake, though, I might have to go to the store for that one.
1: Caramel apples of all kinds.
2: Lots of caramel apples.
1: Yeah. Cake witches. Okay. Ooh.
0: They're like ice. I imagine they're probably like ice cream sandwiches, except the ice cream's replaced with a piece
1: Oreo,
0: of cake.
1: Oreo sticks. I don't even want a cowboy pop. You have any idea what that is? I have visions of rodeos dancing in my head, and that doesn't make sense.
2: Well, I know that Burger King used to have like a cowboy burger that was just onion rings on a burger. So maybe it's a onion ring and chocolate.
0: It is. Let's see.
1: Chocolate onion.
0: It's
1: rings.
0: Commonly a cowboy popsicle is either a humorous nickname for a Pop-Tart, or a refreshing ice pop commonly enjoyed by wranglers and farmers. So,
2: Winston, I don't think you could trust the AI on that one. I'm not sure that's what a cowboy pop is or the buttercream broomstick.
0: I'm looking at, well...
1: Is that from their website? Buttercreambroomstick.com.
0: That's what Google is saying.
1: Oh, well, why don't you look at buttercreambroomstick.com?
0: Let's see.
1: We've only got three or four of these coupons, so this is going to be, once we figure it out... Not too many people are going to be able to take advantage of the opportunity. These are, again, $40 values going for $28 at Buttercream Broomstick there in Snug Alley behind the gazebo in Old Town.
0: Okay. Well, the only thing I'm seeing that popped up immediately was the Valentine's Day gift box. So that's a little out of of date.
2: All right, folks. The Buttercream, the website probably won't show the whole listing. They make small batches of various different things.
1: Cowboy popped is.
2: I think that's something you fellas, I think you just got to go down there in person and ask.
1: In person?
2: Yes.
1: Oh, my.
2: You can find them in the downtown. That is their location. The kiosk and the Beret Center is no longer part of the Buttercream Broomstick. So they got the spot in, where's the alleyway?
0: The town.
1: Oh, Snug Alley.
2: Snug Alley. Snug Alley is the spot to go to find the Buttercream Broomstick, which we have right now on the shopping show.
1: Which is really interesting that they would name an alley after the bar.
2: Yeah, I guess it was that popular.
0: Yeah.
1: Yeah. That little one that's across the street, kind of a freestanding building that's there.
2: Uh-huh.
1: That was the Snug.
2: Oh, okay.
1: Yeah.
0: Because it's
1: snuggly. Now, how do I know about old-time bars? We'll just leave that one to speculation.
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0: Hey, look at that. 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
1: Yes. So did Ken.
2: Yes. 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
0: Came back to the show.
2: 707-442-5744. It is segment number three here on the Shopping Show.
1: Way, yay. I don't think anybody's counting to 16, though.
0: I'm sure there's probably someone out there.
1: No.
2: I sometimes do.
0: See? I rest my case.
2: I'm that person. I'm the guilty party.
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2: So is today officially the first day of summer? Is today
0: it's
2: the
0: tomorrow.
2: Tomorrow, okay, on Father's Day. 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
1: And time for 4th of July activity.
2: It doesn't look like summer out on the bay right now, but believe me, it will be warmer. That's what they tell me, at least. I'm hoping it will be.
1: When you get smoking hot inland.
0: Yeah.
2: It's not over here.
1: No, but isn't it supposed to be kind of halfway cool inland this weekend?
0: Must be.
2: They had a red flag warning yesterday.
1: But like 80s? I mean, I thought it was kind of
2: went
1: off the cliff, yeah.
2: Hi, you're on the Shopping Show.
9: What's the age limit for the senior Mattaquette?
2: So senior is 55 years and up.
9: I'll take two. My name's Dave. Number is 1313.
1: Too young from my perspective.
2: All right, Dave, I got two Mattaquettes for you.
9: Okay, thank you very much.
1: Thanks. Bye-bye.
9: Bye-bye.
2: The Mattaquette is at half price plus a dollar. We got coupons for seniors and adults. When the sun is out, it's a great time to go on the Mattaquette. When the sun's not out, you can still go on the Mattaquette. Hi, you're on the Shopping Show.
10: Yes, G. Knickerbocker was like one senior.
2: Is this G. Money Gerard?
10: G. Money Gerard.
2: Okay, you got yourself...
1: Front runner, Gerard.
10: Yeah, only in one sport.
1: Yeah, the one that's done. Good job.
2: Yes, I'm a fan of the team that won.
1: Yeah. You are now a Seattle Seahawks fan, too, right?
10: I'm such a fan that I can't watch the games. I literally have no fingernails left.
2: Jeez.
1: Wear gloves.
2: Gerard, all right. Can you remind me of the PIN number? I'm spacing on it right now.
10: 7204.
2: Okay, thank you.
1: Thanks, bud.
10: Good weekend, boys.
1: Bye-bye.
2: Bye.
0: Oh, is he talking about the Marlins?
1: No, he said the Knicks.
0: Okay. Yeah,
2: good morning. You're on the Shopping Show.
11: Good morning. Two seniors, Judy, 2136.
2: 2136. You got it, Judy.
1: Thanks, Judy.
11: Mm-hmm.
1: Bye-bye.
2: Now, these senior passes also are good for teenagers. If you have someone between the ages of 13 to 17...
1: They don't have to be in the senior class.
2: They would be considered seniors by the Mattaquette standard. Hi, you're on the Shopping Show.
12: Hi, I would like six senior Mattaquettes.
0: Ooh.
2: Now we're talking.
1: Sounds like the Bridge Club.
12: No. And the number is 1318. When?
1: Am I dating myself when I say Bridge Club?

0: teenagers ages 13 to 17.
1: No, they're younger than that.
2: Oh, well, then spring for the $4 or $5.
1: I'll call you back.
0: Okay, did you still want the adults?
1: Yes,
0: and
1: yes.
0: Okay, and yes, that was two adults and one regular? Or, two seniors and one adult?
1: Two seniors and one adult, yes.
0: Gotcha.
1: Okay.
2: All righty, thanks, Joyce.
1: Wait, did you say the seniors can use for an adult?
0: The senior coupon, let me make sure I got all my information here. We got the senior coupons, which are good for 55 years and older, but also it's good for teenagers 13 to 17. And then the adult pass is 18 to 54.
1: Okay, so two seniors and one adult.
0: Okay, excellent.
2: Nailed it.
1: All right.
0: Remind me that PIN number?
2: 5417.
1: 5417.
0: Okay, thank you, Joyce.
1: Thanks.
2: Bye-bye.
1: Bye.
3: That was Mrs. Paul, who apparently can be found in the freezer with the Gordon's fishermen.
2: That's right.
0: Hello.
2: There's a whole story there.
0: You're on the shopping show.
4: Hello. Yes, I'm going to get two senior passes, and you said that the senior pass was good for ages 13 and, right?
0: Yeah, 13 to 17.
4: Yeah, okay, great. All right, I already have a couple senior ones for Keith and I, but I think I'll take my grandson this summer.
2: What a trooper.
4: To do.
2: Yeah.
0: And if he starts to whine too much, you can kick him overboard.
4: Patty.
2: Yeah, thanks, Patty.
4: Yeah, right.
2: Yeah.
4: Bye.
0: Thanks, Patty.
3: I only heard part of Patty's number.
2: 4551.
3: That Patty.
0: Hi, you're on the shopping show.
2: Is this Tim?
0: We're having a hard time hearing you. You're speaking as quiet as a church mouse.
2: This is Janet. Try it again. Oh, she's on the fringe. She's
0: Janet,
2: always on the fringe.
3: Out on the water already.
0: If you can hear us, please call back. We are unable to hear you right now.
2: Yeah, take another shot there, Janet. We're going to hang up on you. It's not... maybe it is personal.
3: Jeez.
0: 707-442-5744.
2: We've known each other for decades.
0: We got the Medicaid available. Do we have someone on the phones?
2: No. We're waiting for Janet to call back.
0: Janet, call back. We got Medicaid for you.
3: For another 20 seconds, at least, before going to a break.
0: And for anyone else, too. We do have adult passes and senior passes. They are $1 above half price. Great way to spend the afternoon, especially in the summertime, along Humboldt Bay. These coupons are good until the end of the Medicaid season, though. That is at the end of September.
2: 26th.
0: Yep. 27th, actually. September 27th.
2: The year, 26th.
0: Oh, sure. Hi, you're on the shopping show.
5: Yeah, I'll take three of those Medicaid seniors, please.
0: Okay.
5: Okay. Dave, 5264.
0: 5264. All right, Dave, we got three Medicaids.
5: You guys know what? Y'all know what time the crabs start today? Are they 2:30 today?
0: I do not know the time of the crabs, but we do got the internet. That's a pretty helpful tool, too.
2: Yeah.
5: Okay. You have a good day, sir.
2: All right, thanks.
0: All right, Dave, take care.
2: Bye-bye.
0: Google is our friend. Hello, you're on the shopping show.
2: Hey, you made it back.
6: I did. It's a tough swim.
2: Oh. Jeez.
3: Uh-oh.
0: She's fading back.
3: We're losing her again.
6: And 149 is the...
2: Okay, we got the 149, got the Janet, but how many do you want seniors?
6: Seniors, if I can have five.
2: Five, all right.
6: And be gifts.
2: And they can be gifts.
0: Got it.
2: All right, we got you.
6: Thank you.
2: Okay, bye-bye.
3: All right, and right before taking that break, the Crabs are going to be playing at 6:30. So it's an evening game at the ballpark.
2: Good. It should be clear by then.
0: 145 is Janet?
2: 9.
0: 149.
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0: Okay, we have a few minutes left of this hour of the shopping show.
1: 442-5744, the letter P is our half-price letter this morning.
0: Wilbur the pig came by.
1: It kind of sounds like somebody's got him by the tail, doesn't it?
0: The video from this was just a pig rooting around in the...
1: Yeah, it still sounds...
0: the slop eaten like out it. Of the trough.
2: Hello, you're on the shopping show.
3: Hi, are you doing a pig snort?
1: We did.
3: Do I get to call it?
2: You get to call it.
0: You have to give us a pig snort. Then we'll... There we go.
3: We'll see if there's something that I want. Is there anyone left?
1: Is there anyone left? No. We have no files left.
2: We are sold out of everything.
1: Sold out.
3: You sold out of A1?
1: Oh, A1.
2: A1.
1: I thought you said anyone. Like, yeah, it's like, no, we don't have anything left.
0: You're stuck with this witty banter for the next 3 hours.
2: Yeah. we do got A1
3: you
2: cleaning
3: live
2: here.
3: You got to with it, though.
1: Yeah. there are two of them left.
2: Three.
1: Three? Whoa. How many you want?
3: I would... get one for my mom and one for myself, if that's okay, and leave one for somebody else.
2: Sure. Yeah, we can do that.
3: It's her birthday soon, so that would be a nice gift.
2: Yeah, I think so.
3: 6142. Thank
2: 6142. And of course, we're saying, Lindsay, with the A1s, just ask for the estimation beforehand.
1: Yeah.
3: Excellent. And something I learned, too, because I had ChemDry come out more recently, and... you know, they probably would have stayed on the show if people would have
1: had
3: a couple carpets done instead of just using the coupon. So hopefully people will use the coupon and then they will use some cash.
2: Yeah, we like our people to act appropriately. There is an etiquette to the show.
3: Exactly. And especially for services, I've found.
2: Yes. That is absolutely true. The services, it does matter a whole lot more than the some of the others.
1: We have a gentrified then pig snort. a polite pig, yes.
3: Let's keep the carpet cleaners on the show.
1: You got it. Right.
2: That's the moral of the story. Thank you, Lindsay.
1: Thanks, Lindsay. Bye-bye.
3: Thank you.
2: Okay, so I got one A1 cleaning here left. It's going for half price. Good morning. You're on the shopping show.
1: Oh, I guess I'm there.
2: Hello, you're on the shopping show.
4: Good morning. This is Beverly. Is there any of the Mattaket senior tickets left?
2: I got Mattaket Seniors. Those would be going right now. It's a $28 value, going for $21.
4: Okay, I'll take two of those.
2: All right.
4: And that should do it. And I don't have my number, so if you could send me to the office.
2: Yes, ma'am. Hang tight. Here comes Ken.
0: Well, we're about to head to the office, too, because it's the top of the hour break.
1: I got one call sneaking
0: in. All right, real quick.
2: Hi, real quick. You're on the shopping show.
5: Can I get the pig snort, the A1, the last one?
2: Yes, sir.
5: Ron,
2: name it.
5: 7837. Ron, 7837.
2: You got it, Ron. Thank you.
1: Thanks.
5: Thank you.
1: Bye.
0: All right.
2: Bye, everybody.
0: We'll be back in a few minutes.
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3: Weather forecast on the North Coast for Saturday shows that there is going to be cloudy skies, and eventually it will become sunny by the time the afternoon rolls around. We're looking at a 62-degree high. There will also be a 5 to 8 mile per hour wind blowing to the north-northwest in the afternoon. Fog will roll in for the overnight, there will be more clouds for the overnight, and the temperature will go down to 50 degrees. And that is a look at the weather here on the North Coast.
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0: It's 9:06. We are back with the shopping show. And why haven't you called yet? Yeah. I know that was another business's slogan, but hey, it's just as applicable here.
1: Why I would say so. Called yet? We got 4 hours here. I don't want to talk for the whole time. You know how long that is, how tough that is on my vocal cords? Please have mercy on me. Give us a call. 707-442-5744.
0: Oh, it sounds like someone is. Good morning. You're on the shopping show. What can we get you?
2: Good morning.
1: Oh, hi, Peter. We can hear you.
2: There we go. Tell me about Ramones.
0: Ramones is sold out, unfortunately.
2: Okay, well, that does it. Okay, that says it all.
1: Okay, right. Thanks, Peter.
2: All right, thanks. Bye-bye. Bye-bye.
0: Yep, Ramones was, I believe, the first business that sold out this morning.
1: Even those calls are better than me having no calls at all. 707-442-5744.
0: That is how it is. And
1: other businesses we got here on the shopping show.
0: You still got the Hotel Ivanhoe. A few of those room night stays survived the deals of the week earlier this week.
1: We also got Great Western Clothing here on the shopping show.
0: And they apparently are doing something with a large tent in their parking lot.
1: We got $50 values. They got a large boot also in their parking lot.
0: Well, the boot's always there.
1: That's a permanent fixture. 50's going for $34. There is a $100 limit you can get at one time when you go and purchase Great Western, or when you go and shop at Great Western. They got clothing, as well as maybe camping gear and supplies. They got all sorts of in-stock merchandise, gifts, boots, bags, and more. They are for kids and for adults also. Leather wallets as well, if you need to get a new wallet. Rodeo gear also. You got the Fortuna Rodeo coming up here, as well as the Oryx One eventually, and a bunch of others in the summertime. So Great Western Clothing we have here on the shopping show. 30's going for 34, or 50's going for $34.
0: I wonder if there's ever been demand for them to get a second boot to have to match with the boot that they have originally.
1: Yeah, they'd have to then put the Paul Bunyan Trees of Mystery statue in there too.
3: Oh. Yeah. But have it facing away from the highway. Because that's the direction the boot is, right?
1: I think the boot's facing towards the highway.
3: Is it? Okay.
1: It's not the backside of a boot. People want to be able to tell what it is.
3: Yeah. The boot. 442-5744. Humbrews is available this morning. Well, sort of. We've got a grand spanking total of 2 Humbrews left. These are 25s. You can use one of these per visit. 4 lunch, 4 dinner, and 4... What was it? Randy said Wednesday night trading. Oh, that's right. I'm supposed to open up the front door, aren't I?
0: The front door.
3: Yeah.
1: Do we have a special guest coming by?
3: Just somebody dropping something off for Rotary.
0: That probably explains the person who is waving at me in the lobby. I told Ken he's taking care of it.
1: Hi, Ken's Carl. On the mission.
3: Hi, Carlton.
1: Okay, so we got Humbrews here, though. Let's at least pay attention to the radio audience for now.
3: Okay, fine. Humbrews, we got these last 2 25s. They're going for $16 a piece, unless you're letter P, and you can pick both of them up at that half price.
1: Well, yeah, wasn't there like some Oakland A's memorabilia or something you're supposed to get a hold of?
3: Judy, I think, had something, but I wasn't available on the day that she was.
1: No. Well, that's too bad.
0: Build the suspense up.
3: I got lots of stuff.
0: When are they going to be able to meet for that A's stuff?
3: Enough, it was Kansas City A's. Now we're talking.
1: I don't think you were a fan when they were in Kansas City. You were a fan of the Oakland A's.
3: Oh,
1: that
3: Philly
1: A's. That was
3: A's.
1: Your team.
3: Philly A's also. That was, you know, back when Connie Mack was involved.
1: I don't think you were alive then, Dad.
3: It doesn't matter.
0: Now we know what to get him for his birthday and Christmas.
3: Wasn't alive for about 3/4 of the baseball cards I have either.
1: Oh, sure. Okay.
3: So what?
1: True. I'm just saying, like, let's not diminish your interest in the Oakland A's. I mean, no. That was your team.
3: No. But I may have some of the stuff already.
1: Mm. That's all. Okay.
3: And then there's the issue of storage.
1: Baseball cards don't take a lot of space.
3: No. Memorabilia does, however.
1: No, sure.
3: Yeah. particularly big ones. Timeout Sports Bar.
0: Hey, you predicted what I was going to bring back as our...
1: Yeah, you guys are just 1 second from being
0: deal of the day revisit. We have some timeout that survived yesterday, so let's spotlight them again.
3: Was that yesterday?
0: Yeah, that was yesterday's.
3: Oh. Timeout.
0: I even mentioned it to you as you were leaving. It's like, oh, what's the deal? Like, yeah, we got timeout going out.
3: I heard we had something going out. That's about all. Yeah,
0: so we're taking those 50s back to $28. That was the deal we had them for yesterday. And that's what we're keeping them at until we sell them out or we reach the break.
1: All right. Timeout Sports Bar now. We got 50s going for 28s here on the Shopping Show. It's right above half price. 707-442-5744. You can catch your afternoon Sunday baseball there.
0: Or the World Cup.
1: Oh, sure.
3: That's soccer, right?
0: Or association football,
1: yep.
0: As its actual name. Us Americans call it soccer, but it's football.
1: I was talking
0: everywhere else in the world.
1: No, I was actually talking to Natasha about this. She said, "Well, it's like the formal name is football." She said, "Everyone internationally still calls it soccer."
0: Oh,
1: it,
0: okay.
1: It's just a matter of like, do you want to be formal about it? Then you say football.
0: Do you want to be posh?
1: Yeah.
0: With your
3: overemphasizing your trilling of an R, trying to sound Mexican.
1: I suppose.
0: Jeez.
3: Yeah.
1: Well, at any rate, we got timeout.
3: No, I'm
1: sports
3: trying
1: bar.
3: To think of something that has an R in it. That would
1: rugby.
3: Be, no, I was thinking like Mexican
0: rugby.
3: Food.
0: Burrito.
1: Yeah, that'd be it.
3: You know, something like that.
1: Good. You do pretty good to the trilling of the R. I can't do it at all.
0: I can't either.
1: Yeah, that was pretty good, Dad.
3: Yeah, but that's not how it's pronounced.
1: Sure.
0: That
1: might be a bit of a try-hard.
3: Somebody to be over the top, yeah.
0: So whether it's baseball or the World Cup or another sport, you can catch it at Time Out Sports Bar.
3: Yes. 50's going for 28. You can use $50. Well, and the 50 is comprised of two 25s. So if you are inclined, we've got them for you. You can watch the A's come back from the depths of defeat, and you can watch the Giants snatch defeat out of victory.
0: Hey, we had that doubleheader win earlier this week. I
1: was pretty impressive.
0: Think of the positives instead of, what happened last night.
1: And these coupons are good for 6 months, so by the time football rolls around, also
3: next spring training, we'll be back in first place.
0: Yeah.
1: Sure. But preseason football and beginning of the year football, these will be good for, too.
0: That's right. That's about
3: 6 months.
0: Under 2 months from now.
3: It takes us to Christmas.
1: Yeah, pretty much.
3: We're into basketball.
1: Hey, yeah, basketball back also.
3: And just somewhere fun to eat.
0: Mm-hmm. All the sports.
1: Timeout Sports Bar here on the Shopping Show. 50's going for $28.
3: 442-5744.
1: We got
3: Tasty Tiger is with us this. Well, and they're going to be with us next week also.
1: Yeah, live studio appearance May of the Tasty Tiger will be here with us.
3: Yeah. $20.
0: That's the person who was on Chopped, or is it?
1: Yeah.
0: Aha. Now I feel bad I'm not going to be here.
1: She was. We'll be watching that episode actually tonight when we come on over.
3: How could she see over the counter?
1: I don't know how tall she is.
3: She's a really tiny gal.
1: Yeah, maybe they had a booster seat for her.
3: She's wearing elevator tennies.
1: That could be. Yeah, could have some stilts.
3: First pair of those I saw.
0: I guess we'll have to watch it and see.
3: First pair of tennies I saw that were the elevator ones. I was a junior in high school. Kid, it was a sophomore. It was like about 4-inch heels.
1: Wow.
3: Or a 4-inch sole, just expanded up. I don't know where Tony got them, but they were goofiest looking things.
1: Now, we're going to do our research going into this Shopping Show episode by watching the Chopped episode. Yeah. If you want to, also, I believe it's season 46 of Chopped, episode 3. I'll look at the commercial break, actually, and find out. But it's pretty neat. It's the first time we'll have a business owner who's been on the Food Network. My dad is a huge fan of the Food Network, especially for Chopped. So we're going to have a great time next week. But we do got the Tasty Tiger here right now. $20 value is going for $14 for
3: what
1: Thai food.
3: The episode? They must do 2 or 3 seasons a year, then.
1: They have a ton.
0: I think so, yeah.
1: It's just a ton of Chopped. Yeah. I mean, it's one of those never-ending shows.
3: I do not like that one that they've got now where they're out on a beach somewhere and they have to scavenge for everything.
1: Yeah, some of that stuff's a little over the top.
3: Knock it off, guys.
0: At least they're trying something different, but it's...
3: Yeah, Naked and Afraid in the Chopped kitchen.
0: Oh, what?
3: No.
1: We're up on the ISS space station with Chopped. What can you do with the astronaut food?
3: just at some point, you just stay pure.
1: Yeah,
3: $20 values are going for $14 at Tasty Tiger in Arcata.
1: You can find them also at the Friday Night Market, as well as the Buttercream Broomstick. There's a couple of different vendors that we have here on the Shopping Show that you can redeem also. 707-442-5744. John Gibbons Glass is here on the Shopping Show, too. With $50 values, you can get them for $31 for unique glass-blown artwork. Maybe you'd want to get a tiger, perhaps. That'd be kind of a little fun.
3: That'd be kind of fun.
1: Animal statue. Yeah, well, John would be able to make them. I'm not sure what the price would be, and that's why, well, you got to talk to him and customize. Maybe you want a life-size tiger. He probably will not make that.
3: I wouldn't think so. You imagine how heavy that sucker would be?
1: Yeah, extremely heavy.
3: Holy Toledo.
1: Heavier than a real tiger.
3: Probably. But easier to ride.
1: Well, yes, that's true, unless it breaks.
3: Well, if it's a real one, it's going to be pretty thick.
1: Mm-hmm.
3: Yeah. But
1: I don't think you have to worry about
3: that.
1: Don't
3: ride the small one, no.
1: John Gibbons Glass, he can make whatever size tiger or other animals or fun things that you like. We have them here on the shopping show.
3: We've also got the doghouse on the shopping show. These are $20 values. These are the folks that are out at Perigo Park in Blue Lake. They've got the what you would expect, the hot dogs, but they've also got a lot of sandwiches and salads and accoutrement that is available as well. Oh, that just sounds a gutsy dog. That just doesn't sound good. I don't care any way you make it. No. Yeah, they do have their own kimchi, sauerkraut, sriracha sauce, and they make their own ketchup. Somebody was talking to me yesterday about ketchup.
1: Yeah, you make it.
3: No. About, was it Amy? Yesterday,
0: probably, yes. Yeah, she was the guest yesterday.
3: I realized how long it's been since I made ketchup.
1: That was a recording yesterday, I believe.
3: Okay, Thursday.
0: Okay. But still, it aired yesterday, and she was talking about it.
1: Well, yeah. Dad had a memory of it yesterday. I
3: triggered
1: triggered someone else.
3: Triggering ketchup. Making ketchup.
1: Sure. I just opened up my last bottle of your ketchup.
0: Oh. I used my last thing good couple months ago.
3: Yeah. All right. Never mind.
1: Well, speaking of tigers a little bit ago, if you want to see an actual real tiger, not one that is
3: moves.
1: A fun mascot or a glass blown piece.
3: Or lives in Arcata at the high school.
1: Sure, yeah. We got wildlife safari passes here on the shopping show also. With it being the summertime, if you're traveling up to Oregon, you'd want to stop by one of the nation's, or maybe even this hemisphere's, greatest safaris. I know it gets national attention for what they have going on over in the wildlife safari. We have coupons here for the drive-through passes for children as well as adults, but then also the animal encounters. If you like to feed the pandas or give a watermelon to the hippos or something, we got some more of those intimate interactions you can have with the animals. That all depends on what you want to go for and for the price points, but they're all around the $20 to $30. Unless you want to get the four-person drive-through pass, you're taking the whole family up. That's $118 value, going for $68 here on the shopping show.
0: Really, it's a impressive and scary scene. Yeah, hippos just destroy a watermelon.
1: Like, it's a lot of pressure.
0: Oh, yeah, they just lounge around, hippos, do nothing. But yeah, they are scary.
3: They are nasty animals.
1: I think they're really fun. I understand they're dangerous, but I like watching videos of hippos doing stuff online.
0: Looking at
1: zoos.
0: Looking at them in the zoo, that's fine. Seeing them in real life out near the river, I would stay away.
3: Yeah. Do they charge?
1: I think so. Yeah.
3: Yeah. As well as swim at you.
1: Sure.
0: All right. Well, we know what Maddie was looking for as a Ken special.
3: Huh?
0: Well, she was saying, Harrison K. Market would be a nice Ken special. But nope, we've got the Pineapple Express.
3: Well, that's close. Somehow.
0: It's closer to us.
1: They do have alcoholic beverages at the Pineapple Express. You can get a Pacifico, I think, and some other beers.
0: It's just down the street from
1: us. That's what Patty was looking for at Harrison K.
3: Well, why don't you find out?
1: Hey, Patty, do you want some Pacifica at the Pineapple Express?
4: Well, the Pineapple Express is wonderful, so that's a good substitute, or the good first one. You haven't done many Ken specials yet. So
0: We've been so busy.
4: Just one.
1: Yeah, you know the Ken special rules. One per call.
4: Oh, yeah, I think your rules have gone out the window this year. They fluctuate. They're very fluid rules.
3: Yes.
1: We're trying to rein it in a bit more, especially when we got the club and how much overlap that has with Ken's specials. We're trying to really make sure that we're following the book now.
4: Oh, Lord.
3: Yeah, sort of.
1: Patty, you need to sign up for the club, and then you can get all the Pineapple Express you want.
4: No, this is a lot more fun. Okay, I will take one. Thank you.
1: No, all right, we got it. Thank you.
3: Thanks.
4: Bye.
0: That's right. If you just do your stuff on the line with the club, you don't get this witty banter and dialogue.
1: Hi, you're on the shopping show.
5: Good morning. I'd like a Pineapple Express, please.
1: All right, you got it.
5: Can I have more than one?
1: No, sir.
5: Okay. Dad.
1: That's all right. Can I get your name and PIN?
5: Oh, yeah. Brian probably knows it.
3: 25.
1: Oh, Michael 25.
0: I know it.
1: Hello.
0: Too.
1: This is why we got the nicknames, Michael. This is how I can't tell always by the voice.
5: Oh, okay.
1: All right.
3: I know. It's Debbie.
5: That's it.
1: That's where my mind would have gone. All right, Mike. We got one of the pineapples for you.
3: Thanks.
5: Bye-bye. Thank you very much.
1: See, Dad gets to cheat because he's got the phone on his side with the caller IDs, so he gets to see sometimes when the names pop up.
3: Privilege of old age.
1: Hi, you're on the Seniority. Shopping show.
4: I will get a Pineapple Express. This is Patty, 4551.
1: All right, Patty, you got one. Thank you.
4: Oh, and can you tell me, how many doghouse did I get earlier?
3: No clue.
1: Yeah, that'd be a thing for Ken. We can get you more, though, right now.
4: Yeah, get me one more, because I think I had two. So get me one more, please.
1: We'll get you stocked up here, Patty.
4: All right.
3: All right, thanks.
4: Bye.
0: I was thinking with my schedule for the next couple weeks, I can go by the doghouse on Fridays before I come in. They're not open on Fridays.
1: Oh, bummer.
0: Ah.
1: Hi, you're on the shopping show.
6: I'll take one of those pineapple extracts.
1: Oh, got the last one. Nice.
6: Nice.
1: What's your name and PIN?
6: 3181 Marcia.
1: 3181 for Marcia. All right, Marcia, you got it.
3: Thanks.
1: And that's it for the Pineapple Express.
0: I'm trying to remember, do they have a one of the trailers at Friday Night Markets, right?
1: They do, but I do not believe you can redeem the coupons there.
0: But they are there.
1: Hi, you're on the shopping show.
7: Yeah, you still have Pineapple Express?
1: Sold out.
7: Oh, thanks.
1: Yeah, okay. Bye-bye.
3: Bye. So they will be on next week.
1: I'm hoping that that is a bit of a tangent, but the Pineapple Express, I think there'll be a good chance we'll get them for football. But specifically, there is the Raiders went and drafted one of the undrafted free agents.
3: Bob Pineapple?
1: No, his name, he's got a...
0: Mr. Pineapple.
1: He's got a Japanese name. I can't pronounce it. Kensei Matazawa or something. But they're calling him the Tokyo Toe. He is the only Japanese player right now in the NFL. And he went to a Raiders game in 2018, fell in love with the sport, started watching YouTube videos about how to become a kicker.
3: Self-taught, yeah.
1: Got himself a scholarship then to the University of Hawaii.
3: See, I know this one.
1: So Hawaii and also Japanese, I feel like the Pineapple Express, that has to kind of, they got to do something for the Raiders.
3: Sponsor every field goal attempt.
1: That's the thing, though. He's in a battle right now because they signed. So this guy was a first year. He didn't make it into the NFL draft, but he got drafted afterwards.
3: Right.
1: But the Raiders signed a guy, a veteran, a guy called Matt Gay, who was with the 49ers last year.
3: Yeah.
1: They signed him on, so they're only going to have one kicker, and it's a battle between the vet or the guy who has just the really cool story behind him right now.
3: They may keep him on the taxi squad.
1: That could be.
3: Yeah, keep him around.
0: Yeah, flip him around.
1: Tokyo Toe. Good morning. You're on the shopping show.
8: Hi, good morning. Do you still have that $28 special for timeout?
0: Yep, we still have. We have eight of those left.
8: Could I have one?
1: Sure.
3: Okay.
8: Perfect. Thank you so much. It's Rosemary at 4798.
3: Thanks, Rosemary.
8: Thank you. Bye-bye.
1: Bye. Bye. Timeout Sports Bar here on the Shopping Show. Hey, if you are a Raiders fan also, I guess I'll do a plug for that. They don't have any primetime games this year. They're all Sundays at like either 10 or 1 in the afternoon. So if you are someone
3: who... No, everybody has one.
1: No, not everybody, I found out. I thought that was the thing, but no, the Raiders actually, there's a couple teams that have zero primetime games
3: this year.
1: There's
3: no Sunday night games?
1: No Sunday night games, no Monday night football or Thursday night football. I guess they've been that bad that they just got every game this year is either 10.
0: Oh, right. Maybe all these free agent signings will bump them to the primetime
3: because
0: for
3: of
0: next
3: the pay-per-view.
1: That might be
3: stuff that the NFL is doing.
1: But the point I was trying to get at is if you're a Raiders fan and you got the Timeout Sports Bar coupons, these are only good from 11 till 4 when you can redeem the coupons.
3: You watch.
1: So the Raiders fans, you won't have to worry about, it's Monday night. I want to use my coupon. Well, don't worry about it. They're playing every game at either 10 or 1 o'clock in the afternoon on Sundays. So you'll be able to redeem your coupons and watch the Silver and Black at Timeout.
3: Yeah, and you probably have to go there otherwise because they're in a different zone for the feeds.
1: They're on Hulu. I mean, most of the games I've found are on Hulu outside of one or two. But then you get to listen to them on the radio instead.
3: Yeah. And hear it. Hear the play 5 minutes before you see it.
1: That's also true. The radio, there is not a delay, so you get to hear it a couple seconds early.
3: All right. We got those last two homebrews still sitting here, folks, as well. These are the 25s. I forget what I said that they were going for. 16 is what
1: the homebrews? Yeah. Yeah, I forgot too.
0: I was getting the door, so I wasn't even here to listen to what it was.
3: How about 13?
1: Okay.
3: We got two of them left.
1: 25s for 13.
3: 25s for 13. I've got two of the homebrews left on that. 442-5744. At least two of them for the next little bit.
1: Hi, you're on the shopping show.
9: Hi, this is Marcia again.
3: Hello.
9: Hello. Hey, I'll take one of the homebrews, and then I'll also take one of your timeouts. I'm not a Raiders fan, but I am definitely a Seahawk and 49er fan. So,
1: how are you fans of rival teams?
9: Because my mom and my aunt, Seahawks, and then my other brother was Raiders back, but I don't know. I'm not sure. I just. Seahawks is kind of cool uniforms, I think.
1: They do got some pretty unique
3: that
1: ones.
3: Goes back to, like, Kurt Warner who was the Fred Warner. Fred
1: still plays.
3: No, he's a running back in the 80s. That's when they had the cool one. It was, like, the Seahawks.
9: That's my heir.
3: Yeah, very cool.
9: All right, well, thank you, guys.
3: All righty, bye-bye.
1: Bye.
9: Bye.
0: It is possible.
3: Warren Moon was declared Steve Largent.
1: Oh, okay.
3: Back in that era.
0: Well, in baseball, I was fans of the A's and the Giants. They were the Bay Bridge rivals.
1: Imagine if someone says,
0: possible.
1: I love the Dodgers and I love the Giants. You'd be like, what?
0: You're just going to be excommunicated on an island.
1: But
3: you could be Dodgers and Angels. A lot of people are because of different leagues.
1: Well, sure. But the Seahawks and the Raiders, they're in the same division, though. You know,
3: right.
0: 49ers.
1: The Seahawks and the... 49ers. 49ers,
3: yeah.
1: Yes. I'm sorry.
3: Yeah, there's not too many that root for the White Sox and Cubs.
0: I bet you it's probably the same for the Yankees and the Mets. That's not going to happen.
1: There's some people, I think, for the Yankees and Mets just look at it as like supporting New York in general.
3: Yeah.
1: But, yeah. At any rate.
3: One last homebrews, $13 for the 25.
1: Yeah, they got Trivia Night. I was just looking at their socials. Trivia Night they hold on Wednesdays. I think Dad was mentioning that earlier.
3: No, Randy said that they
1: Thursday. I'm sorry.
3: Baseball card trading on the last Wednesday of the month.
1: Oh, okay.
3: So I guess that's this Wednesday coming up.
1: They got
3: up.
1: Some watch parties. 24th. Watch parties for the FIFA World Cup that's going on also. Of course, they got the concerts too. But all sorts of things going on at Homebrews. It's more than just a bar. They got the TVs there. They got some of the live music and events too. And we got some pretty good deals for them right now also.
3: One
1: $25 coupon going for just above half price.
3: $13. 442-5744. Beau Pre Cafe is back with us this week. This is the cafe that's out at the golf course. These are $20 values. There's no dollar limit for the... Well, wait a minute. It says no dollar limit, but then it says $20 limit of one person. One per person, limit of two per table.
1: Sounds like...
3: Oh, wait a minute. That's an arrow, I guess.
1: Oh.
3: Pointing over to the box. Instead of C-note.
0: I was going to say, this sounds like a salesperson talk week.
3: No, it could have been C-note. Would have got my attention a little bit earlier.
1: C-note?
0: No,
3: C-note. Space N-O-T-E. C, the note.
1: Yes, C-note is a slang term for $100 bill.
3: I know.
1: Century note.
0: That's not where I went at all. I thought it was the yes. S-E-E and then note.
3: Lunch is served from 11 until 2. Breakfast served 9 to noon weekdays and on the weekends from 8 until noon. So you got an opportunity there in the 11 o'clock hour to have waffles and BLTs.
1: Oh, sure.
3: At the same time.
1: Yeah, replace the bread on the BLT with a waffle.
0: Yeah, that's what I was thinking.
1: No. You got bacon.
0: You don't need to have the syrup on the waffles when you...
3: It's tough to put mayonnaise on
1: the
3: waffle.
1: But you got the bacon, though. The bacon and the waffle, they got the breakfast motif already going.
3: I guess you could freewheel it if you want to.
1: It's not out of the realm possibility.
3: Take a shot. Beau Pre Golf Club. The Cafe. $20 value is going for $15 or $10 if you're a P.
0: All right, last call for the timeouts at $28, because they're going to be going back to the regular price. And they're back to the regular price, and we will be back.
1: Weather forecast on the North Coast for Saturday shows that there is going to be cloudy skies, and eventually it will become sunny by the time the afternoon rolls around. We're looking at a 62-degree high. There'll also be a 5 to 8-mile-per-hour wind blowing to the north-northwest in the afternoon. Fog will roll in for the overnight, there'll be more clouds for the overnight, and the temperature will go down to 50 degrees. And that is a look at the weather here on the North Coast.
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3: DB Builders presents another important event in American history in celebration of our 250th birthday.
11: The 1989 fall of the Berlin Wall is considered to be one of the more important events of the Cold War era. The 27-mile portion of the barrier consisted of two concrete walls with many deterrents, giving it the title of the Death Strip. In June 1961, Soviet Union Premier Nikita Khrushchev warned President John F. Kennedy that he would blockade West Berlin if Western forces were not removed. Upon hearing this, Kennedy would confide in an aide, "It's not a very nice solution, but a wall is a hell of a lot better than a war." Over the years, growing protests, economic problems, and political reforms in Eastern Europe increased pressure on East Germany's government. The fall of the Berlin Wall would lead to the reunification of Germany, which would occur 1 year later in 1990.
3: This important event in American history is presented by St. Bernard's Academy.
13: Hey folks, Russ Brown, Fortuna Fire Chief. Let's talk a little bit about what to do when an emergency vehicle comes up behind you. Some of the situations that come up that people ask me, what should I do? What if I'm stopped at a stoplight and an emergency vehicle comes up behind me? If there is room to pull to the right, pull to the right. If it is clear, we'll even allow you to go through that intersection and then pull to the right to allow us to go through the intersection. Emergency personnel will always try and pass on the left. We will always try and give you the right side to pull off to. And again, remember, wear your seatbelt and be safe.

0: It's 9:35. Oh, 9:36. And we're back with the shopping show.
1: 707-442-5744 is the number to call.
0: And the search goes on for that Chopped episode with May from Tasty Tiger.
1: Yeah, she'll be here on the shopping show. I mean, we'll ask her about it. I believe from what I was told from the sales rep, she was on season 44, episode 6.
2: We got a week to find it.
1: Yeah. We got a week to find it.
0: Well, till this afternoon if we're going to be watching it.
2: But if we don't find it, nobody knows.
1: Yeah. Yeah, we'll figure it out. But yeah, she'll be live on the show with us.
0: Apparently there was a Brady Bunch-themed episodes where three cast members were the judges.
1: Oh, okay, sure.
0: Yeah. From the way it looked, I was like, oh, they're the competitors? But no, they were just judging.
2: 442-5744, letter P is our half-price letter this morning. We've got Vichy Springs available. Different choices there. It's amazing how many of these we sell online. Folks out of Sonoma County and Marin County and San Francisco County.
1: Sure. Yeah, you mentioned that.
2: Buy an awful lot of these. We've got the Creekside Room. That's a $410 value. That's the Creekside Room is good for two people. Obviously, it's by the creek. Pretty creative on how that goes.
1: Mountain View Room by the mountain.
2: Yeah.
0: Mountain View Room on the beach.
2: It all works out that way. You can redeem these this time of the year, Sunday night through Thursday night. Vichy Springs, east of Ukiah.
1: Hello, you're on the shopping show.
2: Hello?
0: Is this Janet?
2: No.
0: Or Tim?
2: No.
1: No, caller, we cannot hear you currently. We would love to be talking to you and placing your order, but you're not
0: coming
1: through.
0: We don't take underwater calls.
1: That wasn't a call at all. It was just dead air.
2: Yeah. It was like...
1: And give us a call back. We just got a bad connection on that one, caller.
2: That's probably what it boils down to is just, whoops, Rod.
1: Oh, okay.
2: Another guy that can't stay away from here.
1: Sure.
2: Yeah, right. Let's see. We talked about Curry Leaf, right?
1: Yes, we did.
2: Aromas Cafe is in the Myrtletown area of Eureka, out here by the station. These are $30 values. Come in two $15 coupons. You can use one of those per visit. They're here for breakfast. They're here for lunch. They're here for you. 21 for that $30 value for Aromas Cafe.
1: Hi, you're on the shopping show.
3: Hi, whoops. You still got that homebrew left?
2: Yes. You want it?
3: Yeah.
2: You got it.
3: And thank you. Sandy, good morning.
2: 1544?
3: Yeah, wow.
2: All right.
1: You're becoming a regular, Andy.
2: All right, you got it. Thanks.
1: Yeah, Winston, are we ready for the... Ready for the theme?
0: Oh, I had another theme lined up, but we could do that.
1: Well, okay, how about we do something, Winston? All right, that works too.
0: And... Ooh. Let's go to from the back instead of the front.
2: Or sure. The one on the list.
1: This is the Village Pantry. Up from next week, one of Ken's specials. I got a total of four Village Pantries here. They'll be on next week in full quantity. But right now, I got a $40 value going for $30 for all the callers out there who want them. At least the first four.
0: As soon as you said Village Pantry, Rod just walked by. It's like, oh, he heard. Oh, it's Village Pantry.
1: We got some folks working here on the weekends. Unrelated to shopping show, but for the purposes of this programming here, the Village Pantry is now available. $40 values we got going for $30 here on the shopping show.
0: They but
1: got
0: now, which one are they going to call for?
1: Well, this is pandemonium. Ken Special and a Murphy's.
0: And we also have like 3 minutes for the next break, so who knows what's going to happen.
1: Winston is truly causing bedlam. In the Humboldt County radio waves.
0: Being a grand poobah for 2 years in a row, the power's gone to my head.
1: Okay, so we got Murphy's out and Village Pantry. Only four Village Pantries, but we got more Murphy's. Hi, you're on the shopping show.
4: Hi, do you have any Village Pantry left?
1: I do got some Village Pantry. Would you like
4: and
1: one?
4: How much are they?
1: They are $40 values going for $30.
4: I'll take one.
1: All right. We also got Murphy's Markets available right now, too, if you would like one.
4: Oh, I'll take one of those also.
1: All right. Can I get your name and PIN?
4: This is Sandy, and my number is 886.
1: 886. All right, Sandy. Thank you.
4: Thank you. Bye-bye.
2: Thanks. Bye-bye.
0: Oh, we've had Andy and Sandy call in.
1: Yeah, that's right. Randy, you better be the next caller. Hi, you're on the shopping show.
5: Yeah, this is Paul again. Can I get two Murphys?
2: You got it.
5: Thanks.
2: Thanks, Joyce.
5: Thanks. Uh-huh.
2: Bye. Bye-bye.
1: Oh, this one really threw Patty off also. She thought it was just going to be some Village Pantry.
0: Uh-huh.
1: Good morning. You're on the shopping show.
6: Good morning. This is Patty, 4551, and I would like to get one Village Pantry, and
1: all right.
6: I'd like to get two Murphys.
1: Excellent. You got
6: Bingo.
1: It, Patty.
6: Thank you.
2: Thanks. Bye-bye.
6: All right. Bye-bye.
1: That wasn't even the Patty I thought was going to call. Hi, you're on the shopping show.
7: I'll take two Murphys.
2: All righty, Pat.
7: 3-4, you got me. All
2: right. Thanks.
1: Thanks, bye-bye. Pat. Bye-bye.
0: Yeah, the Before Patty Club's really showing up in force today.
1: Good morning. You're on the shopping show.
8: Yes, I was discombobulated, waiting for you to be done with the pantry. But we'll take two Murphys, please.
2: All right. You got them.
8: Thank you.
1: Yeah, you bet.
2: Bye-bye.
1: Good morning. You're on the shopping show.
9: I'd like two Murphys, please.
2: All righty. Thanks, Linda.
1: You got it, Linda. So Murphy's Markets is available. I also got two Village Pantries that are left. $40 values for the Village Pantry.
0: We've got about 1 minute. What's going to happen first?
1: Hi, you're on the shopping show.
10: Hi, I'd like to get two Murphys.
2: All righty.
10: And Platinum, what's the deal on the Platinum Studio?
1: Yeah, the Platinum Studios, these are $69 values. It's good for 1 hour float spa. We have it going for $45. Half price is $34.50.
10: I think I'll skip that. Okay.
1: Okay.
10: All right, that's it. 11:24. Pam.
2: All righty. Thanks, Pam.
1: Thank you, Pam.
10: Thank you.
1: Bye.
2: All right.
10: Bye.
0: So, no Platinum.
1: No Platinum.
0: All right.
1: Set off. Hello, you're on the shopping show.
11: Hey, two Murphys, please.
2: All right.
11: Pam, 1174.
2: You got them.
11: Thank you.
2: Thanks
1: yeah, you
2: again.
1: Bye.
11: Bye.
2: Bye.
1: Got two Village Pantries left also. These 40s going for 30. Hi, you're on the shopping show.
12: I'd like two Murphys, please.
2: All righty.
12: This is Brandy.
1: Brandy. That's a good one.
12: Okay, 5468.
2: All right, gentlemen. Bud. You got it.
1: Thank you, Randy.
12: I'll keep listening.
2: Okay.
0: Oh, got time for one more call before we hit that break.
1: Hello, you're on the shopping show.
13: Good morning. This is 555 Phyllis.
2: Hello.
13: Hi. May I get two Murphys and one Village Pantry, please?
1: Yeah, we can do that.
13: Okay.
2: All righty. Thank
13: so
2: thanks.
13: All righty.
1: Thank you, Phyllis.
0: All right. We're going to take that break. That last Village Pantry will be coming back next week, and we'll be back.
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4: 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Those servers cannot pay their light bill with the shopping show. Now let's get back to the show.
5: We are
6: morning. You're on the shopping show.
5: Oh. Hello?
7: Oh no. The commercial break got them. We still got Murphy's though. Hello?
6: They're there. Hello, hello, hello? Okay, give us a call back.
7: That was a call that was underwater.
6: We're just not there at the phone.
7: Yeah.
6: 442-5744, Murphy's Markets has been done, so we've got those coupons available.
7: Yep.
6: All right. Trish is Out of the Way Cafe in Fortuna is with us this week on the show also. $20 values. You can use one of these per person, per visit. But it also says one per party per table. So we're going to have to figure that one out, which way that plays. $20 values are going for $14. Breakfast, lunch, good stuff at Trish's in Fortuna.
4: Hello, you're on the shopping show.
8: Hi, can you hear me?
7: Yes. Yep.
8: Yeah, I can hear that. Okay, two Murphys you got left?
6: All right. We got them.
8: I'll take two, please. And Andy, again, 1544.
6: You got it. Thanks, bud.
4: Thank you, Andy.
8: Thank you.
6: Bye-bye.
7: That's Andy, not Candy.
4: That's what I said, Andy.
7: I heard Candy.
4: Oh. Hi, you're on the shopping show.
9: Hi, good morning. How are you?
4: Oh. I'm doing very well. Thank you.
7: Fun.
9: I'm working today, so I'm not listening, but my husband sent me the letter that he's the P today.
6: Yes, he is.
4: Wait, so you're working, like, but your husband made you call in?
7: He's probably
9: he's
7: working also.
9: Too, but he sent me a quick text.
4: Oh, okay. Gotcha.
9: Before we go to the fair, you know, today's the auction day at Redwood Acres.
4: Oh, fun.
9: With
4: oh,
9: the grandchildren it's, selling
6: it's this
9: today.
6: Weekend. Oh, okay. Yeah.
7: Through tomorrow.
9: So, do you still have Northwood?
4: We do.
9: I would like one of those.
7: Okay.
9: Do you
4: Got
9: still
4: it.
9: Have Great Western?
4: I sure do.
9: I forget what those values are.
4: They are $50 values.
6: And you can use two per visit?
4: Yep. Yep, $50 values at Great Western.
9: I'll take two of those.
4: Okay.
9: Have any Ferndale left?
4: Nope. Pizza, no.
9: I thought those would sell out. I looked at the list.
4: That's worth asking.
9: And Ramon.

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0: So I got a coupon already.
2: 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And these are good, are redeemable, rather. At all their locations from Trinidad to Eureka. Oh, that's right. No, can't say anything. Just that's all right. That's right.
0: Okay. McKinleyville Office Supply we have here on the shopping show also. For anyone shipping, there's some birthdays coming up. If you have someone, I have a brother-in-law who's got a birthday next month. I do got a birthday coming up myself here in August. I'm not going to ship myself any gifts. That'd be weird.
2: Oh, hint, hint. Huh?
0: $20 value is going for $14 here on the shopping show. Hello, you're on the shopping show.
3: Yes, I'll take two Murphys.
2: All right.
3: Dave, 1313.
2: You got them, Dave.
3: Thank you.
2: Thanks. Bye. Bye-bye. That wouldn't be weird.
0: To ship myself something? Why would I pay the money to ship a...
2: I don't know why. Well, maybe...
0: It seems like a waste of money.
1: You buy something for yourself.
2: Maybe you're lonely and you want some positive mail.
0: Well, that would be weird. Hello, you're on the shopping show.
4: Yeah, I'd like to get a couple of Murphys.
2: Yep.
4: 99.30, Ed.
2: All righty, Ed, you got them.
4: Thank you.
2: Thanks.
0: Bye.
1: You know, or you could go onto like Amazon, buy something for yourself, and then ship it to where you live. That's
0: what would I need to use a McKinleyville office for in that scenario, Winston?
1: Well, I don't know about that. It's just, ship something to yourself. Yeah, just go online and order something. Have it come to the house or the
0: Not
1: or
0: quite the,
1: station
0: scenario here. Being presented.
2: 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It would be more viable.
1: 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All the cookbooks coming in.
2: Something weird that you can't find local.
0: Again, I wouldn't use McKinleyville Office Supply to ship something to myself. The websites have their own shipping services.
2: No, I was saying to your brother-in-law.
0: Oh, okay.
2: Something, you know.
1: We're going to reset with this commercial break. We'll be back.

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0: is pretty innovative.
1: All right, so we still have got Murphy's Markets available, and we're coming up to the top of the hour here. 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How about a Ken?
2: Yeah,
0: sure. Let's throw in a little more chaos. Kafer brought this one in specifically.
2: Let's see what we got here. How about some of those bagels?
1: It's bagel time, people.
2: $40 value is going for $32 for those bagels in Eureka and Arcata. 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Hi, you're on the shopping show.
3: Hello, this is Paul again. Can I get a Los Bagels?
1: Oh, bagel you up, huh?
3: Yep.
1: All right, Joyce, you got it.
3: 5417.
1: Thanks. Bye-bye.
3: Uh-huh, bye.
2: Wait, is there an Paul on her account?
0: Yeah, yeah. That's...
2: Okay.
1: That would be her spouse.
2: Gotcha. Yeah.
1: Hi, your turn on the shopping show.
4: Oh, good. I would love a Los Bagels also, please.
1: Ah.
2: All right, you got it, Patty.
1: Thanks.
2: Two bagels left. No, wait. Two, yes. Yes. Two coupons left. Hi, you're on the shopping show.
5: Hello, I will take a Los Bagels, please, for Patty, 4551.
1: I want to know what the laughing was about.
5: I don't know.
1: Oh, okay.
0: I was thinking they were laughing at,
5: today.
0: Is it two
5: Whatever.
0: Or three?
1: Just being goofy. All right.
5: Okay.
1: Thanks, Patty.
5: All right.
1: Bye-bye.
2: Hi, you're on the shopping show.
6: Hi, can I get a Los Bagels?
0: We got Last Bagels.
6: Two Murphys.
1: And two Murphys, okay.
6: Awesome. It's Amanda, 8429.
2: 8429. All right, Amanda, you got it.
6: Thank you.
1: Thanks. Bye-bye. Bye.
2: All right, that's those bagels for right now.
1: Now, bagels is available at Murphy's, too.
2: That's also true. You can't get your bagels.
0: Yeah, plain regular bagels.
2: You can get them at Stew's Brews, too. Hi, you're on the shopping show.
7: Again, you got bagels left?
2: Sold out.
7: Okay. I guess I'll go on hold again.
1: Okay. Bye. Yeah, if you haven't already bought Murphy's, they do have displays there. You've also got Cafe Brio, the breads. I've got some of the, not focaccia, the olive loaf, Kalamata olive loaf.
2: Like the olive loaves.
1: Yeah.
2: Hi, you're on the shopping show.
8: Murphy's Market?
1: Yep.
8: Great, I'll take two for Chris, 691.
1: $6.91. You got it. Thanks, Chris.
8: Thank you.
1: Bye-bye. Yeah,
0: I have found,
1: it's so logical. If you get a garlic sourdough,
2: okay,
1: put it in the toaster, right? So you toast it so it's warm, and just spread butter over it. It's garlic, you know, like garlic bread, like the Italian restaurant garlic bread.
0: Yeah,
1: it's like too simple to do it the other way. Why bother getting a garlic spread?
2: That's a good point. They're just taxing you unnecessary money on it, Dad. You can make it all yourself.
1: It was like, well, you know, if you're brain dead, I guess you deserve to pay more. Well, I just kind of figured it out finally. It's like, yeah, that makes a ton of sense. So it's tough to put jelly on top of it, though. I hadn't figured that part of it out yet. 442-5744. Still have got the annual at Weds. At Woods Pest Control.
2: Hey, that's right, yeah.
0: Which could work on Wednesdays. Tie into that a little bit.
2: No, sure. Yeah, it works 7 days a week. That's, I think, what they should do if they are going to clear your property of pests for a whole year, every day of the week, for all 52 weeks. $920 is the value, going for $620. You'll save yourself $300 on an annual pest control here with Woods Pest Control. They come out bi-monthly for follow-up visits, but it will be good for a whole year of pest extermination. 707-442-5744 is the number.
1: There's still plenty of Murphys left. If you haven't called in yet, after the break, we'll be here.

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4: Weather forecast on the North Coast for Saturday shows that there is going to be cloudy skies and eventually will become sunny by the time the afternoon rolls around. We're looking at a 62-degree high. There'll also be a 5 to 8-mile-per-hour wind blowing to the north-northwest in the afternoon. Fog will roll in for the overnight. There'll be more clouds for the overnight, and the temperature will go down to 50 degrees. And that is a look at the weather here on the North Coast.
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10: As we know, wildfires can typically subject communities to unhealthy to hazardous air quality conditions for several weeks on end. But did you know that by contrast, prescribed fires may only subject an area to only periods of poor air quality in much shorter duration? The North Coast AQMD appreciates the public's tolerance when it comes to smoke from prescribed fire. Implementing prescribed burns when it's safe may in the long run mean less summers when the air is filled with smoke for months on end, and ultimately less impacts to public health from intense smoke from catastrophic wildfires.

0: We are back. It is 10:06. We are officially over the halfway point of the shopping show. 707-442-5744. We still have some Murphy's Markets left over. We have got those available. And, of course, we still have the Tasty Tiger. We were able to find out which Chopped episode she is in, so we're going to be checking that out in preparation for next week. And we've got other deals.
1: Yeah, back on the shopping show here. Geez, that hour break, if I sit here in the studio, it feels like it takes a half hour for it to go by. But if I go and try to handle any other tasks at all, I barely get it done, and then I hear the song, the theme song playing again. So, okay, I'm back. We're here. Yay.
0: I was bemoaning how all the Girl Scout cookies were gone, and I was going to nibble on a couple.
1: Yeah, we had a backup community commenter come by with the Girl Scouts. So we did get some free cookies, and that was pretty neat. But for whatever it's worth here on the shopping show, what we do have to talk about instead is Fortuna Audio Concepts. They're here, $100 values, going for $61 for basic repairs for your laptops, phones, et cetera, et cetera. But you can also use it for their other services they have at Fortuna Audio Concepts, and that includes specifically, which I think is pretty cool, for the car. They got window tinting, as well as can put in different sound systems in your vehicle also. That'll probably cost more than $100 to do that, but even still, you can put this towards the balance at Fortuna Audio Concepts.
2: Knock the birds off the trees as you drive by.
1: Sure. You want people to think that your car is starting earthquakes because the bass is so loud.
2: Or that everybody enjoys your music.
0: Oh, gee. I had one of those either drive by very slowly or park just down the street because I was...
2: How about across the street for about an hour and a half?
0: I was trying to go to sleep, and then I hear a boom, boom, boom for like a good 30 minutes. Like, I guess I'm staying up a little bit longer.
2: Yeah, I got people who think that I enjoy their music, too.
1: Dad, you think we all want to hear Jimmy Buffett's Summer School every day? That's his ringtone.
2: I would never park in a neighborhood, crank it up, drop the windows down, and let everybody...
1: Dad, you crank up your phone all the time. You'll be here in Talk Shop, and we'll be in the office, so we'll hear Jimmy Buffett start playing off your phone.
2: That's a text.
1: But even still, it's the same concept. It's loud noises that no one wants to hear.
2: Not for a half an hour.
1: I mean, sometimes you get popular.
2: Not that popular. Give me a break. We still have got some Murphy's Markets available. Good at the Trinidad store if you're going to be hitting the beach. I guess Trinidad was pretty popular yesterday, at least based on lines out the front door. A couple different places there where lots of people were. Sunny Bray. Oh, that's right. I got to remember those. I got to make a note. Winston, do you have a square? Just a... A scratch piece of paper so I don't mess up on that.
1: And while Dad's writing down notes, Winston, can we fire off a blowout?
2: Yeah.
0: There we go.
3: Time for another mind-boggling blowout on the shopping show.
0: Remember, sure it's
3: only call for blowout items for the next few minutes.
1: Well, Dad, should we go for what's on the list or the next one in the rack?
2: Well, we've done what's on the list. Oh, no, we haven't.
0: We've done one.
2: Whatever you want. I don't care.
1: Okay, I'm going to grab the next folder up here. Okay, this looks like everyone's favorite coffee spot here on the shopping show. We got Stu's Brews. Doing a blowout here for Stu. It is $20 values marked down to $11. Here on the show, we will have, of course, the live appearance from Stu's Brews when their Henderson Center location is ready. They're doing some renovations inside. You can check out their social media. They were knocking down walls and tearing up the inside. But you can see from the outside, it does have the color on the outside of the building now.
2: Those were painted out?
1: Yeah, it looks pretty nice. So 20s for 11 at Stu's Brews. We got groups of four. And they will be available now.
2: Will be redeemable at the new location.
1: Yes. Hi, you're on the shopping show. Hello?
2: Oh, it was a hang-up.
1: Oh, lame.
2: Try it again.
1: Hi, you're on the shopping show.
4: Hi, I'd like to get some of those stews.
1: All right. How many would you like?
4: How many can I get?
1: Four is the max, but Dad, do you want to go... How about as many as you like?
2: We'll go eight. Ooh. We'll do a double if you want eight.
4: Let's do four of them. Sounds about good. And this is Cliff, and my PIN is 10065.
1: 10,065, one of the 10,000s. Nice.
4: Yep.
1: All right, Cliff, we got four Stew's Brews for you.
4: Perfect. Thank you.
2: Thanks.
1: You're Bye-bye. Welcome. This is the first time I got to write down a 10,000 pin number.
2: Way to go.
1: Hi, you're on the shopping show.
5: I'll take those two Brews, 6909
2: Kind of almost a tongue twister, isn't it?
5: Yeah, for me. And do you have any Great Western clothing? How much are they?
1: We got the Great Westerns going. These are $50 values. We got them going for $34.
5: I'll think about that and maybe call back later.
1: Sure.
5: Hey, thanks a lot. I'll take some of those Brews anyway. Thank you, guys.
2: Okay, thanks,
5: Ray. Have a
2: problem today. Bye.
1: Hello, you're on the shopping show.
6: Hey, guys, I'll take two Stews, please.
2: All righty, Dylan, you got them, bud.
6: Hey, is that Humbrews all gone? Did the last
2: one? Yeah, the last one got picked up.
6: Sweet. Hey, any word on Surfside Burger Shack? You guys had any contact with them?
2: It's studs on the walls. There's nothing going on in there.
1: Yeah, it feels like a bad joke to say that they'll be reopening, but they could.
2: Yeah.
1: We do not know.
2: Yep. Alrighty. Bye.
1: What's Dylan's number?
2: 9071.
1: Hi, you're on the shopping show.
7: It wasn't a hang-up. It was a digit malfunction.
2: Oh, a digit. Would that be your finger?
7: That would be my finger.
2: Yeah.
7: Two Stew's Brews as gifts for Gerard, 7204.
1: It was, 7204.
2: It was like
1: Gerard.
2: A twitch at the wrong time, huh?
7: That's what happens when you get old.
2: Yeah. All right, bud, you got it. Thanks.
7: Thank you.
0: Were those gifts?
1: Yes, two gifts. Hello, you're on the shopping show.
8: Hi there, can I get two of those Stew's Brews?
1: Yeah, you can get two Stew's Brews.
8: All right, this is Susie 168.
1: 168 for Susie. All right, you got it.
2: Thanks.
8: Thank you.
2: Bye-bye.
8: Bye-bye.
1: Stew's Brews available now. They're located at the small coffee shop, but also soon to be in the Henderson Center.
2: Hi, you're on the shopping show.
9: Hi, I just tuned back into people buying Stew's Brews. Can you tell me what the deal is?
1: Yeah, these are $20 values. We got marked down to $11, and they will be redeemable at the Henderson Center location.
2: And groups can be, great. You can buy two groups. Each one is four. So you could have a total of eight if you wanted.
9: Gotcha. Can I get... Sorry, cut out a little bit. Can I get two of them?
1: Sure.
9: Perfect.
1: Name and pin.
9: And it's Amanda 8429, Amanda.
1: 8429. Okay, thank you, Amanda.
2: Thanks again.
9: Thank you.
2: Bye-bye.
9: Bye.
1: Stew's Brews, available now. Hi, you're on the shopping show.
10: Hi, my name is Chris, and my number is 199.
1: Hi, Aunt Chris.
10: Do you have any Murphys left?
2: We got a pair for you if you want them.
10: I want them.
2: All right.
1: Saved them just for you, Auntie. Can you remind me the pin number again?
2: 199.
10: I think it's 199.
2: You know what?
10: What?
2: Is Ken behind me?
1: Ken is, I think he went to the bathroom.
2: Okay. Is your stuff current?
10: Oh, yes. I've ordered recently from
2: you. Well, what do I know these things?
10: A wildlife safari. It was fabulous.
2: Oh, good.
1: Oh, good. Glad to hear it.
10: Oh, yeah.
2: Same.
10: It was awesome.
1: You survived all the lions also.
10: Oh, the tigers and the bears, elephants, rhinoceros, giraffe. It was fabulous.
2: Neat. Alrighty.
10: Okay.
2: We got the Murphys.
10: I wasn't even listening, sorry, but somebody called me and just told me, so
2: okay.
10: I'll pay more attention next time.
2: All right. Thanks.
10: Right. Bye.
1: Bye. Bye, Chris.
10: Bye.
1: We got Stew's Brews available. 20s going for 11. Hi, you're on the shopping show.
11: Well, hello again. I'll take a couple Stew's for Lindsay.
1: Lindsay.
11: And Brian, have you tried their, I want to say turkey baguette. I think that it has provolone and maybe ranch.
2: Yep.
11: And bacon.
2: Yep.
11: Spinach, tomato.
2: Yep. And... Larrapin mustard.
11: Oh, aren't those good?
2: Yeah, I'm looking for the Larrapin barbecue sauce.
1: Ooh.
2: Those are, that seems to be
1: flavor.
2: Very difficult to find.
11: What about Murphy's?
2: Tried it, and I couldn't tell if the if the skew was empty or if it was something else. The little marker was faded out. It was right next to him.
11: You can ask them to order things for you at Murphy's.
2: Oh, that's like asking for directions. Come on. I don't do that.
1: I'm a man.
11: People even come up to you in the aisle and ask you, have you found what you're looking for? And, hey, we'll order for you. So,
2: well, okay.
1: Wow.
11: It's
2: hilarious. All right.
11: Bye.
2: Uh-oh. Bye. Sounds like somebody's waking up. I heard the rooster.
0: I typed it in, and I'm just seeing just the usual red sauce. Like that's
2: the barbecue.
1: Yeah, that's the barbecue.
2: All right. Looks like Stu's Brews, the music ended, huh?
0: Yeah.
2: All right.
1: And the calls seem to dry up, too. We do got $20 values, though, for Stu's at 11.
2: Okay. Now we take him back.
1: All righty. 707-442-5744 is the number to call. I got some Kurobe Stables here for anyone looking to do horseback riding. $100 values. They're marked down to $67.
2: Do you have to yell UPIOKA?
1: You do. You have to say Rawhide also.
0: If you're looking to emulate Johnny Cash and look at the Ghost Riders in the sky, then yes, you do have to say that.
2: No, you need three other people.
1: That was a Marty Robbins song first.
0: Well, Johnny Cash, that's the version that I grew up with and know the best.
1: Hi, you're on the shopping show.
12: Hi, yeah, this is the real deal, Paul again, man. Hey, I need two Great Westerns, the $50 deals. Give me two of those.
2: Okay.
12: Give me four dog houses.
2: Four dog houses?
12: Yep, and two senior Madikids.
1: And two senior Madikids for the real deal, Paul. That's a good nickname.
12: That's
1: I like
12: right.
1: this.
12: And you know what? You know what my motto is? I told you before. My motto is lots with a Z, LOTZ. You know, more down the pie hole, the better.
1: Well, you're going to need to step your order up then here, Paul. I don't think this is really considered to be a lot for our standards.
2: Yeah.
0: This is also. Well, we still have 90 minutes.
12: I've been known to buy more than 10 of some of them things before.
1: Ooh, okay, now we're talking.
12: You guys shut me down. They'll say, hey, you're not too many now. So there's only too many. I would have bought out all the Ferndale today, but my gracious side was showing.
2: Oh, well, you know, everybody has their weakness.
12: That's right. Hey, thank you, brother.
2: Thanks, bud.
1: What was the Real Deal Paul's pin? Real Deal Paul.
12: It's 4384.
1: 4384. Okay, thank you, sir.
2: Bye.
1: RDP, Real Deal Paul.
0: Sure. All right.
1: That's a fun nickname.

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8: 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Don't go out there looking for loopholes. That only makes the businesses frustrated, then it makes us frustrated. And now let's get back to the show.
9: We are back, and yes, we found out that there are places that sell the Larrapin barbecue sauce.
10: Many, many places. I just have to...
9: Make a trip.
10: Be more diligent in my
9: I'm sure they have an online distribution also for Larrapins.
10: Yeah, I don't want to have them delivered out here. That's goofy.
9: Is it better than having to drive around all over the county to find them?
10: No.
9: A Larrapin of the Month Club.
10: I would rather go searching. It's part of the fun.
9: It was like, I mean, you could spend your Saturday afternoon however you like to, yeah. Dad.
10: I was like last night looking for a parking spot. Just kind of drove.
9: That's part of the fun. Searching for parking. Man, this is what old age is going to be. I get excited off of finding a parking spot.
11: given what's coming up this week for Dad, like, oh, great, another thing I get to look forward to.
10: Yeah, just different things.
9: Is that a Ken's you got in your hand?
10: I don't know what it is. He found it and shared it.
11: Oh, well, we'll see what it is after this phone call.
9: Hi, you're on the Shopping Show.
12: I have to say that your dad is anything but old.
9: He is young. I can't even say young at heart. I mean, driving around for a parking spot. That's not prime time entertainment.
10: We were exploring the neighborhood.
9: Okay. I mean, it's whatever he wants to do. I'm just saying that's a little
12: grip on him, but not for old. Fine.
9: All right. I yield. I relent.
10: So I don't know if this is. Exactly what it is. I think we had it online this week, but they weren't on the list. So I'm not sure if it's a Ken special or if it's just it's time. I don't know. Anyway, let's do some kind of a
11: announcement. What's the verdict?
9: It's not a Ken special. It's just an overpull. Underpull. We have this. It's available. It's not on the list.
10: Yeah. Let's just have a sounder. Yeah, okay, fine.
11: What is it?
9: We got Cafe Brio here on the Shopping Show. $30 values?
10: At $22. It's not because we have special friends in the P category. It just... Somehow
9: you got a good amount of them.
11: That's a healthy amount.
9: What do you want to do for? Do you want to have a limit? twos, threes, tens?
10: Fives.
9: Fives?
11: Ten.
9: Hi, you're on the shopping show.
11: Uh-oh.
10: Oh, darn.
11: Daddy's underwater.
9: You're too far in the sticks out in Fieldbrook. We can barely hear you.
10: You're cutting in and out.
12: Oh.
10: Oh, now you're there.
12: Can you hear me now?
10: Oh, yeah. Clear as a whistle. Yeah.
12: My phone doesn't like my back wall for some reason, and I forget that.
10: Maybe it's that body you have buried. It could be your body, the body you have buried in there.
9: Caused a lot of interference with the cell phones.
12: Okay. I'll take a cafe brio. Are you ready to open up to more Murphy's yet?
10: No.
12: Oh, well. Fine. I'll just keep listening, but I will take a brio.
10: Oh, you can get up to five.
12: I just need one.
10: Oh.
12: I checked. I have a couple.
10: I thought I'd throw that out there, a little bit of baiting the hook, so to speak.
12: Well, that would be if I hadn't looked and I didn't know, I might have gone for it. But I do know. But I do always want to replenish because it's a good place to go.
10: Yes, it is. Alrighty.
12: Okay.
10: Thanks.
12: Good luck in your quest for red larrapin sauce.
10: Appreciate it.
12: Thank you.
9: His birthday is in September, people.
10: Yeah, we have time.
9: Hello, you're on the shopping show.
13: Yeah, I like the brio. How many of those can I get?
10: Five.
13: Five. Let's do two of them.
10: All right, double down.
13: And this is Randy, 5468.
10: All right, bud, you got them.
13: Thank you, sir.
10: Thanks. Bye-bye.
9: Hi, you're on the shopping show.
14: Oh, hi. It's April 441, and I'm probably, like, coming in at a weird time and saying something that's maybe not even relevant, but I had heard, kind of overheard you guys talking about larrapin sauces.
10: Yeah, the red sauce, the barbecue
14: right.
10: sauce.
14: So,
10: yeah.
14: I mean, I'm sure, and then you said something that you heard speak, but anyways, Murphy's Markets carries both larrapin sauces, and on Mondays you get 15% off for being over 60.
10: Being an old-timer, yeah.
9: Oh, nice.
10: Yeah, I frequent the cutting one. It must have been the barbecue sauce that the SKU was empty.
14: Sometimes they have them. At least I know in Trinidad they'll have like a special kind of local area.
10: Yes.
14: And instead of this one in the barbecue sauce area. But anyways, Trinidad, I've always find them there. So anyways, I just thought I'd say that. And anyways, like I said, it was probably not even appropriate anymore.
10: No, it worked. No, we still have got Murphy's available. So if somebody else is on the great larrapin barbecue sauce hunt.
14: Well, I ordered Murphy's on Wednesday, so I don't think I'm eligible to get them on a Saturday.
10: Right. No, just for other folks. Yeah.
14: Yeah.
10: Alrighty.
14: Yeah. Okay, well, gosh, anyways, have a great weekend, and I'll keep listening.
10: Thanks, April. Bye-bye.
9: Bye.
10: Now watch, somebody's going to buy a case of it for me. What are we gonna
9: do? One jar would suffice.
10: Yeah.
9: Hello, you're on the shopping show.
15: Good morning. Could I have two brios?
10: Two brios, okay.
15: And two Murphys.
10: And two Murphys, sure.
15: And did you have a haircut from Chic available?
9: Yeah, we got haircuts, and also just to throw it out there for everybody else listening, Chic Salon now offers on the shopping show pedicures too.
15: Right, I've had that before, so that's good. Okay, I'll take one Chic, if I may.
9: All right, for the haircut.
15: And let's see, I was thinking of something else I heard. Oh, geez, I'll just take Sharon, and I'm 8487.
9: 8487. All right, Sharon, would you like this for
15: thanks,
9: a pickup?
15: Uh-huh, yes, thank you.
9: All right, you got
10: alrighty.
9: It.
10: Bye-bye.
15: Okay, bye-bye.
11: Ooh, maybe if they're sending you a case of larrapin sauce, maybe they want you to try making some of your own larrapin sauce, like the ketchup and salsa. And
10: No. You don't
9: try to be a proprietary formula.
10: Yeah.
9: Hi, you're on the shopping show.
16: Hello. Can I get some more Mattafit tickets?
9: Yeah, of course. We got plenty. How many are you looking for?
16: Okay, I'd like to get two more senior ones.
9: Okay.
16: And let me see. Let's figure this out. Okay. okay, two seniors and one adult.
9: Okay.
10: Sure. Yeah. It's tough doing math in public, isn't it?
16: What's that?
10: Tough doing math in public. Yeah. What?
16: Oh,
10: who are you talking to?
16: My age, you bet.
10: Yeah.
16: Okay, so yeah, two seniors and one adult, and I would appreciate that. 4551 Patty.
10: All right, thanks again.
9: Thank you, Patty.
16: No, you bet. Bye-bye.
10: Bye-bye.
9: Mannequin is still here. We got seniors and adult passes still available, as well as pedicures on the shopping show from Chic Salon. We got women's haircuts also. Chic Salon has a couple different offerings. But Cafe Brio is the main thing we really want to focus on because we forgot that we had them.
10: Oh, is that what we're...
11: Capers up to her old tricks.
10: We're attributing it to forgetfulness. Good. Then I can buy into that.
9: Sure.
10: Easily.
11: I was wondering what the cat was hiding in her little cubby hole over there yesterday.
9: Oh, it was the Cafe Brio.
11: Brio.
9: No, the cat hasn't made any bread herself in a while. You know, she used to have that big bed here that she would go and paw and do the kneading. I'm not seeing her do that in a while.
10: Lazy.
9: Yeah. What a bum. Cafe Brio here on the shopping show. 30 is going for $22.
11: Don't talk to our office manager like that.
10: Hey, we still have a couple of the Murphy's Markets, a couple calls worth of Murphy's Markets. So if you haven't picked yours up yet or you're just tuning in, we did the event a little while ago, and we've still got a couple of those left.
11: Actually, I will grab one of those Murphy's.
10: 5744.
11: I'm using one this afternoon. I got to replenish it.
9: Nice.
10: Okay.
11: Now there's one less.
10: That's the way the ball game is played.
9: No, sure.
10: That's the way the cookie crumbles is the normal phrase. I don't know where I was going with that one.
9: Yeah, I mean, there is going to be a baseball game here. 1:10.
10: And there were cookies.
11: Start. Yeah.
10: Yeah.
11: There were lots of cookies this week. And there were also muffins this week.
10: Yes.
11: Lots of crumbs.
10: Elena with Lindy showed up, and she brought her buns. Well, actually, she didn't make them, but... The buns from Costco.
9: Okay, this is getting a little wild. Let's hit the phones. Hi, you're on the shopping show.
17: Hi, do you have a Murphy's left?
10: We got two of them if you want them.
17: Okay, I'll take two.
10: All right.
17: Michael 25.
10: You got it, bud.
9: Thanks, Mike.
17: You're welcome.
9: Bye-bye.
17: Bye. Bye for now.
11: All right, there goes Murphy's.
10: Actually, they taste more like little cakes, I think.
9: Do we have any more of the Murphys?
11: Those were the last two.
10: Yeah.
9: Is that one or two?
10: I've got two left.
9: Okay, we're almost there.
11: Oh, it sounded like those were the last two.
10: At 442-5744 is the phone number. Did we, like, blow through the 20 break, or did we
11: take that? Yeah, we had the 20 break already.
10: Oh, okay.
11: And Rod's making faces in the window again.
9: Hello, you're on the shopping show.
18: Hi, can I get those two Murphys?
10: They are yours, lady.
18: This is Nancy, 2067.
10: Thank you.
18: Thank you.
10: Bye-bye.
18: Bye.
9: Okay. I think we're ready for the...
10: There.
9: Ready for the pause, or...
10: No. We've got the 40 break we're waiting for.
9: Oh, we came back from a break, right?
10: Yeah.
9: Oh, wow. Okay.
11: And... Oh. Okay. Good morning. You're on the shopping show.
9: Hello?
11: I guess.
10: Joyce heard it and fired off the redial. Didn't know what she's looking for. Okay, I'll play this game.
9: Hello, you're on the shopping show.
10: Everybody's loaded their guns and they're firing because they heard.
11: All right, well, we have got...
10: Hang on for a second.
11: We've got four APD being brought up from next week.
9: Ooh.
11: That's what they're looking for. They're looking to see what the business is.
9: I'm sorry, guys. I'm going to snag one of these. I'm not going to hang up the phone.
11: I make it a statement.
10: Okay, Patty, you want one?
19: I certainly do, and that's because we're smart people. We know how to play this game. This is why it's much more fun than just doing the online look it up and then call people.
11: Yeah,
10: okay.
9: The thrill of the hunt.
19: Yes.
9: Okay. You're a tiger, Patty.
19: Especially when you're half price.
10: Yes.
19: Thank you.
10: Thanks. Bye-bye.
9: All right, so we got two of these left. Sorry, guys, I took one. We got two left.
10: Here comes Joyce.
9: Hi, you're on the shopping show.
20: Oh, you know you have to be quick. You can't just wait around.
10: So when you ran track, it was on your mark, get set, boom, and you take off.
20: I'm gone.
10: And then bang.
20: You got that right. I'll take one of those APDs.
9: All right, you got it.
10: Thanks.
20: Thank you. 5417.
10: Bye-bye.
9: 5417.
10: Oh, that was
9: okay,
10: fun.
9: Last APD here. Good morning. You're on the shopping show.
13: I'd like the last APD.
10: Way to go, Randy.
13: This is more than mildly humorous today when everyone jumps the gun.
10: Yeah. Yeah,
13: I love this.
11: I think we're scoring at a solid 7 out of 10 right now.
13: 5, 4, 6, 8. Thank you so much.
9: All right, thank you, Randy.
10: Thanks.
9: Okay, so that's out of the APD. They'll be here next week. You can't get them now, of course, if you sign up for the Shopping Show Club. Hello, you're on the Shopping Show.
20: Well, I've already got APD, but I have to say P is for playing favorites. Because I think Ken's clown car ran out of gas.
9: Yeah, we got some more specials lined up here.
20: I'm going to rename myself.
10: Oh, you are? What would it be, Petunia?
20: Pinzy, I guess, if we're following the trend.
11: Plinzy.
10: Plinzy.
9: Plinzy.
10: Plinzy. Now, that would have to be a
11: family name.
10: A cultural name that would be a family name from the old country, whatever the old country was.
20: My question for Randy is, won't you be my neighbor?
10: Oh.
9: Yeah, Randy hands out these party favors to everybody. I've not received any.
10: I think Lindsay's flashing back to when she was young.
9: Oh, okay.
10: Mr. Rogers?
11: Yeah.
10: Yeah.
11: Right. Won't you be my neighbor?
10: All right. Thanks. Oh. Let's see. So we do have those Cafe Brios. They are not on your list, but they are here.
11: Are they good for after the break? Or are they just?
10: No, they're yep. Supposed to be.
11: All right. Let's help Ken push his clown car to the gas station so he can bring us more deals later.
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1: Yeah.
3: Gio's Pizza is back with us this week on the show. 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They're in McKinleyville, they're in Arcata, they're in Eureka, and they are on the Shopping Show. $40 values, you get two $20 coupons, and you use $40 per visit.
1: All right. As a frequent visitor, what is your go-to at Gio's?
2: I went there a week and a half ago on Tuesday, got my lunch there, and then my dinner there also. I went and got a combo pizza for one of them. That was pretty good.
3: Let me guess. You were bacheloring. You were by yourself.
2: I was. It was the day after I came back from my vending down south, which went fantastic.
1: Okay, so you got a combo. That was one of them.
2: Yep. So coming back, didn't have any food. Went to Gio's, got the combo pizza for one, and then got a sausage pesto pizza for the other. It was great. I went there on lunch, said, I'm going to be back here at 6 o'clock. Can I order it ahead of time? And they said, yeah, of course. So I did that, and it was great.
3: Did you get a dessert pizza, though?
2: I did not get a dessert pizza. That felt too indulgent for the bachelor life. Two whole pizzas and a dessert pizza.
1: If you really wanted the bachelor life, you had to save the boxes and stuff them in the fridge for later.
2: No, they didn't survive because they're a personal-sized pizza. They are meant to be had in one sitting. Or at least I had them one sitting. It was the perfect amount for one sitting.
3: Alfredo jalapeno pizza. Interesting.
2: Hi, you're on the Shopping Show.
4: Yes, I'd like, I think the increments are 40s.
3: For?
4: Gio's Pizza.
3: You get two 20s, Randy.
4: Two 20, okay. Then I would like four of those.
3: Four?
4: That'd be 20, 20, 20, and 20, right?
3: If you got four, it'd be $160 worth, so that would get you eight.
4: Okay.
3: Eight 20s.
4: Three? Can I do three?
3: Sure.
4: That'll work.
3: Okay.
4: And I like that Gio's Pizza because I'll tell you what, I bought two of those and I brought it in, and by golly, I must have ate off of that all weekend.
2: Oh, great.
4: Throw a little bit of it in the skillet and warm it up. And, ooh.
3: Huh.
4: It's pretty darn good.
3: Now, have you tried one of the dessert pizzas yet?
4: No, I haven't.
3: Notice I opened the door there for a possibility. Yeah.
4: Yes.
3: Yeah.
4: Well, I know some of this will go to my maintenance man, single parent. He's got a bunch of kids.
3: Oh.
4: So maybe I'll suggest dessert pizza to him.
3: Yeah.
1: Get for the weekend.
3: I bet there's a lot of berries and fruit and that kind of stuff on it.
2: Rather, or it could just be a cookie dough.
3: Rather than a bunch of sugar.
2: Could be a big cookie.
3: Yeah, it could be.
4: I would imagine with little girls in the house, you might want to ask first what goes on it and then make the decision. Otherwise, it's just straight pizza.
3: Yeah.
2: It's a good idea.
3: Just get some more cheese pizza and not worry about it. Yes.
4: And don't say old. Always say experience.
3: That's right. Yes. Life's experiences.
4: Yes.
3: Yes.
4: Okay.
3: All right.
4: 5, 4, 6, 8.
3: Thanks.
2: I'll mark these down as gifts, Randy. They end up going to the maintenance man. And if you get them as gifts, you can then use them yourself still, too. That's not...
3: wait a minute. I thought we had a discussion a little while ago about not giving yourself, gifting yourself things.
2: Mailing yourself things. Imagine if you go get these Gio's Pizza in the mail, and then you go to the post office, and then mail them to you again. See how redundant that'd be?
3: It's going to be stale.
2: Well, yeah, that too.
1: I went on their Instagram, and they don't say what's on the dessert pizza. It just says they have them available.
2: Yeah, it might be.
1: So this requires a field trip.
3: And they may customize it for what you want, like any other. I mean, instead of just saying pizza, you know, they have a bunch of different types.
2: Well, if they have a cookie dough crust for a dessert pizza versus like a cake, some of the big like chain restaurants that do.
3: Wait a minute,
2: dessert
3: I thought
2: pizzas.
3: These guys were the gluten free shop.
2: They are. So I'm not sure how that would work then for the dessert pizzas.
1: Again, this sounds like it requires a field trip.
2: Now, I can't say what the dessert pizza is about, but they do offer it at Geo's. There's a bunch of different varieties that dessert pizzas can come in. Who knows? Maybe they offer all of them. I do not know. But I do know that we got $40 values here for Geo's still available.
5: It's reverse auction time. It's your chance to save even more.
2: But we're not doing a reverse.
1: We are doing a reverse.
2: Well, for Geo's.
3: No. No.
2: The $40 coupon. We're taking it down.
3: Yeah.
1: $2 increments.
2: $2 increments.
1: But no, this is a little beefier than that.
2: Yeah, this is a 707 Pest Control. We got a pack here of
3: $500? $500. That's two coupons, right?
2: Yes. Two coupons for 707 Pest Solutions. Looks like Dad will do the numbering, so I'll do the talking here. This is a... base value that you can use towards all their services. First off, we're going to be starting this at $360. So the $500.
3: And we have.
2: Yep, $360 for the $500 value. You can use this towards whatever service you want inside the house.
3: $340.
2: If you want it to be a monthly visit or an every other month sort of thing, you can work on them. You could even have this be a $500 value that's used for a whole year. They might just come out two or three times a year or something, but you can spread it out, I suppose, however long you'd like.
3: Schedule it, yes. $320 for the $500.
2: But what does a service from 707 mean? Well, you get the full pest control service. That means they will control the termites and exterminate them, as well as bed bugs and ants and wasps.
3: This is our termite control, folks.
2: Yeah. But also, I think the bed bugs. So that being a thing here, too, like, you get a fumigated house, that could be a very expensive thing.
3: Oh, yuck. $300.
2: So this would definitely go a long way towards helping out if you have something more invasive.
3: If you got to balloon the house, that's
2: speaking of pests and stuff, we now have three wasp nests outside in that corner that normally has just one.
3: Oh, I'll have to knock them down.
2: Mm-hmm.
3: $280.
1: Oh, out here?
2: Yeah. Yeah, this is 707 Pest Solutions. The wasps, though, have not been buzzing around. I've walked out there, and they normally are pretty aggressive towards me. I have not seen any of them. I didn't even think there was a nest.
3: Is that the back door or at the...
2: Yeah, right at the side. I had to look around just to see. I wonder if there's something there. And I found, there's three, but...
3: $260 for the $500
2: they
3: value.
2: They seem to be ignoring me.
1: Don't do what you used to do as a kid. Just grab a rock and throw it at the nest and then run.
3: No.
1: Get the professionals.
3: That was a hose. We didn't throw the hose. We turned on the hose.
2: Yeah, if you got beetles or bees and wasps,
3: $240.
2: And roaches, don't spray them down with the hose. Don't try to take care of it yourself. Go bring the professionals over. 707 Pest Solutions here on the Shopping Show.
3: $220.
2: $220
3: for the $500.
1: Yeah, they use more sophisticated stuff than rocks and hoses to take out wasp nests.
2: Mm-hmm. That's right.
3: Oh yeah. $220 for the $500. We have one of these available.
1: Yeah, hose actually would be better because if you miss, then now you got a broken window as well as a wasp nest.
2: That's a good point. 707 Pest Solutions will not damage your house. We do got two packs actually of the $500 values.
3: Oh, really? Okay.
2: Yep.
3: So you can double down and see if you wanted to.
2: Licensed and professional. Professional is mentioned multiple times here.
3: And they also do repair work as well. Right? Isn't that the one that does the repair work? Or is this...
2: It says damage repair. They'll do a real estate inspection, damage repair.
3: So if you're getting ready to sell your house, or as importantly, if you're getting ready to buy a house, have somebody check it out that knows what they're looking at.
2: Hi, you're on the Shopping Show.
6: Hi. Can you add a pest 707 to 6457 Debbie for my mom?
2: Okay, hang on here. 6457?
6: Yes.
2: Debbie
6: and Keith.
3: Okay, was that a $500, Lindsay, or $250?
6: Let's get her. Is there one for an annual, or is it different?
3: You can use it for whatever the services are, and they have it's kind of like a menu in the restaurant, the various pricing.
6: Okay, so, so it's not for an annual, though. You have to...
3: Well, you can use it towards...
6: Yeah, I can't research it. Good.
3: Towards the annual.
2: Yeah, I think it depends on, like, the service. If you're, like, here at the radio station, so we just have a little tiny wasp nest that pops up every now and then, I'm sure $500 would cover you for a whole year of service. But if you have something maybe like a ton of wasps or, you know, a lot of ants.
3: Or a big house versus them,
2: or a big
3: house.
2: A big house. It kind of just depends. So this is one of those, again, ask for the estimate sort of thing.
3: Buying power is what you're getting here.
2: Yeah, you're getting buying power.
6: Buying power. Okay. Let's get her the bigger one. So it's a 5 for 225?
3: For 220.
6: 220, even better. Okay, let's go ahead and get her that, and then we'll give them a call. Thank you.
3: All righty.
2: Okay, sounds good.
3: Thanks.
6: All right. Thanks. Bye.
3: Bye-bye. So there is one other one, an additional, if one is interested, at 442-5744. Oh, we're up at a break.
2: How about that?
3: How'd that happen? Yeah. I don't know. I guess things are going quicker than what we thought.
1: Gives us a chance to plan a strategy to attack the wasp nest during the top of the
3: arc. I wonder if we're still holding our 7, or if we've slid down to a 6, or into the mediocre range this morning.
1: I think we're

0: that has an SPF of 15 or higher, and don't forget to reapply regularly. Keep infants out of the sun during midday and use protective clothing.
1: What I believe it takes to make a great steak is getting a good cut of meat, having the right thickness, and getting a good bark on it. 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I've been in the food industry for over 30 years. My name is William Dell. I'm the food and beverage director here at the Sunset in the Heights Casino.
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6: We're back. Couple more minutes left, and we haven't made any progress on a
7: holding our seven.
6: Well, I was talking about our planned strategy against the wasps' nests.
7: Oh, I'll just go out there with a broom in a second.
8: Yeah, you can do that.
7: I don't even know if little ones and in range.
8: Yeah. I don't know if there are even any wasps in the nests. They keep building them, but they don't seem to be buzzing around. I don't see them flying. It's the biggest wasp nest I've ever seen here at the station.
7: Really?
8: I may not have seen as big ones as you've seen. I've not seen anything that big.
6: I remember one time when Omar was out here, there was a wasp nest about the size of the speaker.
8: Okay, well, I've not seen those.
6: That
8: ones.
6: Was gigantic.
8: It's not. They are not that big.
7: Little guys.
8: It is like the normal one that's out there, but there's like three or four of them.
7: Yeah, okay. So just in multiples.
8: Yeah, this is the biggest one I've ever seen, but that's clearly not the biggest that the station's ever had.
6: Yeah. That was the one where, Omar came up to it with a broom. Whacked in it. Oh, there we go. Run for the parking lot.
8: Yep. Okay, so what do we got going here?
6: Ooh, let's go with this one.
8: Okay, how about the Big Blue Cafe? We got $40 values for the Big Blue here on the Shopping Show as a Ken special, and I got a total of 4 coupons. We'll do one per caller. They'll be here till the top of the hour, supposing we have them left. 40s for 30 here on the Shopping Show. Hello. 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
9: Unless you're the half-price letter.
7: Oh, sweetie.
8: Then you get it for 20.
9: Yes, I'll take one Big Blue, please.
8: Now, Patty, we've not had any Harrison K, but you got to admit, these Ken specials have been pretty good today, right?
9: But they have been very good today. It has been refreshing. I waited a while to pull the trigger on Murphy's. I was channeling you to when you have dead air, that's when you do Murphy's, and you just weren't doing it.
8: Oh, we just had to be patient.
9: To
8: we got it sold
9: in
8: still.
9: So you did it in the middle of another one.
6: Yeah, we got to keep you on your everyone on their toes.
7: Boy, it's another note to make in your Shopping Show file. could be happening.
9: I'm not sure in the ledger of what I like and what I don't like that one's going to go in the where you would like it to be. But it definitely conflicted me.
7: Yes, well, goal accomplished.
6: Is that going to going to affect our score? We're at a 7. Have we been able to maintain that 7?
9: It has moved along, and it has been quite interesting, and people have played along quite nicely.
7: Now
6: we might have made it to an 8 out of 10.
7: Well, the question is it out of 10 or out of 100?
9: God.
6: Well, then it'd be a 70 out of 100.
9: I can only count to 10. Yeah, I can only go to 10.
7: Okay, so we're 7 out of 10.
9: So we'll, or moving towards 8.
7: Oh, ooh.
6: Yeah.
7: Pressure's on.
6: We might
7: on.
6: Be at an 8 by the end of the show.

0: 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Thanks.
1: Thanks, Patty. Bye.
2: Yeah, I was going off a 10 count, not 100.
0: Yeah, I wanted to clarify.
1: Hello, you're on the Shopping Show.
3: Hey, guys. Dylan here, 9071.
1: Hi, Dylan.
3: One big blue.
0: One big blue for you. All right.
3: All right.
0: You got it. Thanks.
3: Bye.
1: Big Blue Cafe here on the Shopping Show for breakfast and lunch. Hello, you're on the Shopping Show.
4: Yeah, I'd like one of the big blues, please.
1: Yes, sir. Randy, you got it.
2: For neighbor Randy.
4: Okay. 5, 4, 6, 8. Thank you.
0: Yeah, you heard that Lindsay wants to move into your neighborhood now?
4: Oh, yeah.
0: Yeah.
4: I need new neighbors.
0: Yeah. Yeah. Be careful when the sign goes up.
4: Yeah.
0: All right.
4: Okay.
0: Thanks.
4: Thank you, gentlemen.
0: Bye-bye.
1: Bye, Randy. Last coupon for the Big Blue Cafe. 40s going for $30 here on the Shopping Show. 707-442-5744. I got a friend who's running their social medias now. She will be here soon doing the shopping shows in a little bit also. But you can see Big Blue on their Instagram and Facebook. They will show you how to cut an onion properly, how to do the fast chopping of the green onions and stuff. They do some different kitchen technique videos.
2: Like the pro chefs do.
1: Yeah. Hi, you're on the Shopping Show.
5: Hi, I think I'm going to try that Big Blue again. I haven't been there in a while.
1: Okay. Well, I think you are going to enjoy it quite a bit.
5: Yes, Patty, 4551.
1: All right, you got it, Patty. Thank
0: Thanks.
1: You.
0: Thanks.
5: Okay. And how much was it, hon?
1: That is a $40 value you got for $20.
5: Okay, perfect. Thank you.
0: All right. Bye-bye.
1: Bye-bye.
2: We started that with a patty, and we ended it with a patty.
1: Yep.
0: A double patty sounds
2: perfectly,
0: like a hamburger.
2: Perfectly
1: like a hamburger,
2: balanced.
1: That's right.
2: Perfectly balanced as all things should be.
1: All right, so we got a couple minutes left here before the top of the hour.
0: We need to get a call from Tomato.
1: Yeah, sure, yeah.
2: Wait, what?
1: Dad is going off hamburger patties.
2: Nah.
0: No.
1: It works. Especially if someone bought the Brio.
2: How about this is a substitute?
0: Brio.
1: Yeah, because bread.
0: Yeah, bread, okay.
2: The only thing close is the music group, Brad. I don't think there's any person whose name is Brad.
1: No, the Brio loaves.
2: Or Brio.
1: No. Okay, so Pig Snort. First caller gets to set it at the half price deal for the next minute or two till we take a commercial.
0: That would include Baywood as a potential also.
1: Baywood Golf and Country Club, yes. Hello, you're on the Shopping Show.
6: Hi. So what's the pig deal?
1: You get to choose any item we have and set it at half price.
6: Oh, do I have to do the snort thing?
0: Yeah.
1: Yeah.
0: Oh, sure, okay.
6: Okay, that's scary, right?
0: I don't know what kind of pigs you hang around, but that's kind of unique.
6: Too many, actually. But, you know, that's how life is. So, I get to set half price. Could I have Brio?
0: You got it.
6: Okay, how many may I have?
0: Oh, how about 5? We did that before.
6: That's
0: so.
6: Great. You know what? I'm thinking about the, what was it?
1: Oh, we got 30 seconds, Brigida.
6: Okay, 5. Thank you, bye.
1: Okay, bye. Okay, this is the lightning round. Fast calls, Brio's half price. Hi, you're on the Shopping Show.
7: What was it that was the
2: Cafe
7: half
2: Brio.
7: Price?
2: Cafe Brio.
7: Oh, no, thank you. No, thanks.
1: Okay, bye. We're going fast here. We got like 20, maybe 30 seconds.
0: Yeah, you can, no, 5.
1: Hi, you're on the Shopping Show.
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0: Thanks.
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9: One for Lindsay.
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1: one
0: got
1: for
0: it.
1: Lindsay, thank you. Do we got one more, Winston?
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1: All right, let's see.
2: How many Brios are you looking for?
9: 1, Nancy, 920.
1: Thank you.
0: Thanks.
9: Bye.
0: Bye,
1: everybody.
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1: Weather forecast on the North Coast for Saturday shows that there is going to be cloudy skies and eventually will become sunny by the time the afternoon rolls around. We're looking at a 62 degree high. There'll also be a 5 to 8 mile per hour wind blowing to the north northwest in the afternoon. Fog will roll in for the overnight. There'll be more clouds for the overnight and the temperature will go down to 50 degrees. And that is a look at the weather here on the North Coast.
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0: It's 11:06. We've got one more hour left of the shopping show. 707-442-5744. Still got plenty of options available, including No Brand Burger Stand, which came back this week, and you're on the shopping show. What can we get for you?
1: So now, do we still have Cafe Brea, or do we...
0: No, it's back to the regular price. It was just to the top of the hour.
1: Oh, so we don't pick the item we want to pick?
0: Nope, that was just to the end.
1: Well, I missed the boat again. All right, thank you.
2: Sorry,
1: guys.
2: Ray. All right. Bye.
1: Bye-bye.
2: Yep, Brio's back, regular price. Those are $30 values for $22.
0: 707-442-5744. Good morning. You're on the shopping show. What can we get for you?
3: Hey, this is the real deal again. Listen, I better get a Matic kit for my 24-year-old son. So would he be considered what, an adult?
0: That would be an adult. Adult Matic kits are 18 to 54.
3: Yeah. Okay, all right, well, it's Real Deal Paul, so it's 4384. Add that to my list for my son.
2: 4384. All right, you got a real deal.
3: All right, bye-bye.
2: Bye.
4: Bye.
2: Matticat Harbor Cruises here on the shopping show. We still got them for regular adult and also for senior prices.
4: Fun on the water, but sure. Save your surfboard for later.
2: Greenbelt Electric.
0: Or be on the kayak, because when I was out there,
4: You're out of the Matticat, though.
0: I was in the water passing the Matticat. Yeah, I was paddling one way. The Matticat was going the other.
4: Oh, so you weren't, like, passing it.
0: No.
4: You were in the other lane.
0: Yes.
2: Don't doubt your eldest son's strength. He can go fast. You can go faster than the Matticat, Winston. I believe in you.
0: Yeah. I did two horseshoes around Woodley Island, and then my arms said, you've had enough for today.
2: That's a lot of work. Well, we do got home boats here on the shopping show for anyone who does want to race against the Matticat or cross its path or however you want to deal with the vessel.
4: Just swim against the tide. That would be impressive all by itself.
2: We got coupons for a full-day rental of the stand-up paddleboard, the single kayak, or the double kayak also.
0: I'm surprised how popular the stand-up paddleboards are.
4: I see them down in front of the house.
0: Yeah, I have a couple.
4: There was a guy. This is weird. It was like the board was up, and then there was like a rudder down.
2: Yeah.
4: And then
0: those must be
4: in the water also.
0: Yeah, those are some of the motorized
2: planes.
4: Oh, yeah. Is that what it was? It tipped over just like a pro.
2: Sure.
0: But yeah, I've had friends and a couple of the soups say that, oh, yeah, when they're out in the water, they go with the paddle board. Like, really?
4: No, this looked weird because it was up high.
2: Yeah, it gets propelled from the water, so you can actually shoot a couple dozen feet or so in the air.
4: Oh, no. This wasn't one of those. It was like static.
2: Yeah.
4: About a foot high.
2: Mm-hmm. No, I'm saying
0: I'll stick with the regular kayak.
2: Raise and lower them also.
4: Oh, is that like speed control?
2: No. I'm saying like it can shoot water from the bottom to shoot you up into the air, like multiple, I think you go like 20 feet or so in some of those things.
4: Oh, that would hurt coming down.
0: Humboldt's doesn't have those types. They just have the regular.
4: Good old-fashioned stand there and paddle.
2: Yes. They got kayaks and the stand-up paddle boards. The paddle boards seem to be, like Winston was saying, pretty popular. So if you like them for the summertime, we have them here on the shopping show.
0: But I've learned my lesson. I'm sticking with the enclosed kayaks going forward.
2: Have you tried the paddle board, the stand-up?
0: Oh, no, I'm talking about regular kayaks.
2: Oh, okay.
0: What do you think I was using when I got both legs burned? It was one of the open kayaks.
4: Not your mind.
0: Nope.
2: Yeah, make sure you bring the sunscreen out there also.
0: Oh, yes.
2: All the folks going to Humboldts. We got a Greenbelt, also electrical, here on the shopping show, too. We've had people over the last month or two pick up some electrical work. We got coupons, $250 values, going for $155. It is good for labor or the parts also, a Greenbelt.
4: Great Western is still available. You got a couple of those left, too.
2: Yes. Great Western for clothing and everything they have in store. That is...
4: Summer clothes.
2: Sure. Summer clothes. They got Levi's there.
0: Like the ads say, more than just Western wear.
2: Yeah, sure. If you need to pick up pants, Great Western would be the spot to go to.
4: Or belts.
5: For another mind-boggling blowout on the shopping show. Remember, only call for blowout items
0: tangent.
5: For the next few minutes.
0: Bit of a related tangent.
2: Well, speaking of clothing, we got Jujubes here. They do have brand names. Now, it does say here in reference North Face and Patagonia, but they may have some Levi's.
4: Others also, yeah.
2: For, yeah, kids. This is a children's clothing store, resale boutique. They're on the plaza. They are $40 values, going for $28, but we got them marked down now to, what's the price here? $21. So a dollar above half price for Jujubes, you can get two of them per call.
4: Or however many you want, I suppose. How many?
2: Okay.
4: How many do we have in the folder?
2: We have a lot in the folder.
4: All right, let's just make it open.
0: I did a lot of numbering last night, so we have plenty.
4: We go out to six. How's that?
2: Okay. Hi, you're on the shopping show.
6: Good morning. How much are Great Westerns?
2: Great Westerns are $50 values, going for normal price $34. Half price is $25.
6: Okay. I'll pass for now. Thank you.
2: All right. Bye bye. Now, we do have Great Western available, but Jujubes is the special right now. 40s, going for 21. Hi, you're on the shopping show.
7: 40s for 21. I'll take one of those.
2: Alrighty.
7: This is Randy. Mark that gift, by the way.
2: Yes, sir. Thanks, Randy.
7: 5468.
2: Oh, Randy, I know you've gotten a bunch of Jujubes in the past. I usually hand them out, but have you ever been in the store? Can you tell us what it's like?
7: I go in there all the time because I really like the owner, Megan. She's married and got kids and all of that, but she's pretty cool.
2: Okay. Great owners.
7: I told her this. I said, there's an old Chinese proverb. It says, if you love what you do for an occupation, you'll never work a day in your life. I think she likes taking care of these kids.
2: I'm glad to hear
4: it. I thought you were going to say there's an old Chinese proverb, if you join the shopping show, you will be successful.
2: That's a fortune cookie.
7: Well,
2: I like.
7: Too, yeah, but that was on top, yeah. Just don't become obsessive compulsive.
4: Yeah.
7: I still think it's hilarious funny when you do the little delay or the pause and everyone jumps the gun, especially on P-Day.
4: Yeah.
7: I'm still chuckling.
4: Yeah, well, you know, we'll see what happens on an R-Day, too.
7: Oh, wait a minute, Rick.
4: Yeah. Sure.
7: Okay.
4: All right, bud. Thanks.
2: Thanks, Randy.
7: Thank you.
0: Just like the seagulls in Finding Nemo. Mine.
2: So we got these $40 values for Jujubes marked down to $21 here. You can get two of them inside of a group, or you can go six. Yeah. You can
4: perfect time for summertime.
2: Sure.
4: You got the kids growing and they're horsing around. Why buy the new stuff when you can get your dollars stretched a lot further here at Jujubes.
2: Yeah, they got a maternity section also, so for the expectant mothers.
4: Speaking of stretching, huh?
2: Yeah.
4: Good timing.
2: The maternity section also, they have some organic and bamboo fiber clothing that is of interest. Babies through teens, clothes, shoes, jackets. They also have a handmade apparel section. This is Jujubes. They're on the Arcata Plaza. They're on the west side of the Arcata Plaza. Open Monday through Saturday from 11, so they just opened up until 5 o'clock.
4: You're right.
2: Mm-hmm.
4: I just had to look at the clock.
2: Jujubes here on the shopping show, 707-442-5744. If you have children who are now becoming mothers or nieces or nephews, if you know of people who are having newborn babies, this would be a great gift to give. $40 value for $21.
4: All right, I'm being sympathetic towards young families in summertime. How about $8?
2: Okay. Wait, the 40.
4: We'll reset you. Oh, wait. Whoa.
2: The $40
4: 16,
2: value.
4: 16.
2: Okay. I want to make sure.
4: Yipes.
0: I could hear the text coming in. You're pricing them at what?
4: I could hear the Patty phone call starting.
0: That too, yes.
4: 16 for the 40s. So that's okay. Like an 8 for 20.
2: Yes.
4: Yeah.
2: Yes. Okay. Jujubes, we got marked down now.
4: And we'll reset Randy.
0: $8.
2: Okay. Randy, we'll get you in for the $8. Or for the 16. The 16. Hello, you're on the shopping show.
8: I'll take one Jujubes and one Great Western Clothes. This is Dave at 1313.
2: You got it, Dave.
4: Thanks.
2: Thank you.
8: Bye-bye.
4: Bye. Yeah, that was a gut check.
2: Yeah. Hi, you're on the shopping show.
9: Hey there, does it say how many you can use at a time there at Jujubes?
2: Yeah, you can use $40 per visit at Jujubes.
9: Okay, well, I'll take two of them then.
2: All right.
9: Good 168
2: for Susie. You got it.
4: Thanks.
9: All right. And they do have some nice clothes in there. I've got some really cute dresses for my granddaughter that are really good material. So,
4: oh, perfect.
9: You know, it's just like any other, you know, clothing shop like that. It's, you just got to go in there and look.
4: That's kind of, that works whether it's new or used or anything else.
9: Absolutely. But if you're looking for something specific, like I said, they do have some really good quality items in there. So.
4: Very cool. All right. Thanks, Susie.
9: All right. Bye.
4: Bye.
2: Bye. We got Jujubes here, 40s for $16. You can get as many as you like, but we also do have a $40 redemption at the business itself. It's Children's Resale Boutique Store. Great spot also for newborns. They got baby onesies also. They have books and toys on top of that as well. So
4: that's the weed growing ages.
2: Sure.
4: 0 to 3.
2: Where you need to get new clothes all the time, so it'd be great to have some Jujubes, because even if their clothes fit now, within 6 months, which is how long these coupons are good for, they may not fit.
4: Next week.
10: Yeah. Sure. Leah mentioned that, the little one has already outgrown the 3-month-old size. Is
2: Wow.
10: Sprouting like crazy.
4: Makes sense. 442-5744. You want to save cents. Quick move. Well, we've got Jujubes going 16 for the 40s. If not, we'll just kind of wrap her up here, I guess.
2: Yeah, that might be it.
4: All those families must be out vacationing.
10: Yeah. Going to the fair.
4: Or sleeping if the kids weren't last night.
10: Yeah.
2: We got coupons also here on the shopping show for Transform with Tiff. 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
4: 442-5744. 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
2: Hello, you're on the shopping show.
11: Well, I just wanted to let you know what went on with Curaleaf while they were closed yesterday. It was in observance of the Juneteenth holiday.
2: Oh, sure, yeah. It was a federal holiday yesterday.
11: Okay, I just thought I'd let you know. Bye-bye.
2: All right.
4: Thanks, June.
2: Thanks for the update. Yep, some businesses closed down for the holidays. But yes, Curry Leaf is still around, and they will... Do we have any more?
4: I've got... Yeah. Yeah, there's a fairly good chunk.
2: All right. Well, we got $30 values here for Curry Leaf, and it's not an unlimited amount you can use for redemption, but $90 is what you can... Oh, wait. Okay, it is unlimited. Yeah.
10: Imagine all the fried rice that you can get for
2: $100. A lot of orders of fried rice, that's for sure. They also got some good...
10: Or the super duper gigantic serving where they...
2: Fill the wok up.
10: Yes.
2: pot stickers also, I've gotten some of them as appetizers in the past. Some of their dumplings and such, they're pretty good.
4: Fill the wok up sounds like a song.
2: Wok up? That fill also is a baseball.
4: Yeah, it could be a sporting thing.
2: Sure.
4: It could be landscaping.
2: Oh, yeah, fill the walk-up. Okay.
4: Yeah.
10: We'll brainstorm a couple more.
4: I'm not sure if you had
10: break.
4: Dumplings at your house on the outside to walk on, that would be the best.
2: That'd be like
10: we'll be back.
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0: It's 11:23. You only have us for another 36 minutes.
1: Aren't you lucky?
0: But over on Kika, then they'll have baseball, so.
1: Well, that's okay. We'll have...
0: it's an acceptable substitute.
1: Brian Kilmeade, too, after on Ken's, but...
0: But baseball's
1: where it's gone. At. We're out.
0: Baseball is where it's at.
1: Oh.
0: As they say.
1: I'm not sure where anything is anymore. That's another... what we decided, Randy? A mature development. We're not sure where things are anymore. 442-5744, letter P.
0: We do know that we have a Ken's special.
1: Okay. That would be what?
0: Coming in from Fortuna.
2: All right, Double D Steak. We got some coupons here for the steakhouse. They are $25 values. I got a total of four. Seems to be the...
1: magic number?
2: The magic number. The 25s go for 18. We got a Double D Steak. This is one per call. It's a Ken's special. Everybody knows the rules. And if you want to get more access so that you can go over and sign up for the Shopping Show Club. Hi, you're on the Shopping Show.
3: Yes, I'll take one of those Double D's in Fortuna, please. For Joy, I mean, for Paul, sorry.
2: All right. Yeah. One for Joy / Paul.
0: I'm sorry, since you said Joy, that's the name that we're writing down on this.
1: Joy would be wrong.
0: I said Joyce.
1: There you go. All right.
3: A lot of people don't hear the at the end.
1: Oh, really?
3: Oh, thank you. They'll go, thank you, Joy. I'm like, I'm sure I said Joyce.
1: Oh. Well, thank you, Mrs. Paul.
3: Okay, thank you.
1: Bye. All right, bye-bye.
0: So you're hinting that we need to get you hearing aids now for Christmas? Because you're...
1: No, I just faded off.
2: Hi, you're on the Shopping Show.
4: Yes, I will get one Double D, Patty, 4551.
2: 4551. All right, Patty.
1: Thanks.
4: Bye.
2: All right, Double D Steak here on the Shopping Show. They have steaks, as you could imagine, but also seafood. They got pastas. They got burgers. They got soups and salads and sides also. This is more on the honky-tonk side of things, I think. It's more of like a country steakhouse. Anything like the fancy steakhouses, and I think this is more of like...
1: Oh,
2: the,
1: no, it's... Yeah, okay.
2: It's not sawdust on the floor, but, you know, it's right. Still... You know, if you wanted to walk in there with the cowboy hat on, you'd be...
1: Welcomed.
2: Yeah, you'd be welcomed.
1: Yeah.
2: They got burgers, ooh. They got hot dips, they have Cuban sandwiches, pot pies also.
1: No, it's not New York steak, where, you know, everybody's fancy.
0: I'm thinking if they have cowboy hat contests, it's like, oh, whose cowboy hat looks the fanciest or
2: sure.
0: most unique?
2: Who can fit through, who cannot fit through this door?
1: Well, that's easy.
0: Yeah, do you have a Dimmadome hat, cowboy hat, where it's like five stories tall?
2: Well, you'll be able to...
1: That was Haas on Bonanza.
2: Sure.
1: He had one of those rounded. It was kind of like a boulder, but tall.
2: Big hats and big appetites are welcome at Double D Steak. They got halibut tacos, fish and chips, of course, steaks, ribeyes, New York strip, prime rib, filet mignon also, chicken fried steak even, all sorts of different steak, surf and turf.
1: They got steak.
2: Steak
0: so,
2: also.
0: So Boss had a cowboy hat that tall.
1: Who?
0: The guy they were talking about in Bonanza with the giant cowboy
1: Haas.
0: Hat. Haas.
1: So did Haas, he? Haas Cartwright.
0: So did he have a cowboy hat that tall?
1: Those are stovetops.
0: No, it's still. I think it's still considered to
1: look,
0: be a cowboy
1: look up
0: hat.
1: Haas Cartwright. I'm slurring my R's now.
2: 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Hello, you're on the Shopping Show.
4: Hi, can I have one Double D?
2: You can.
4: Okay, my name is Sandy, and my number is 886.
2: 886. All right, Sandy, you got it.
1: Thanks.
4: Thank you. Bye.
1: Bye-bye.
0: Okay, looking at that, that is a tiny cowboy hat compared to the Doug Dimmadome tower of hats.
1: Those are not real. Those, Haas is, you can buy those.
2: Hello, you're on the Shopping Show.
0: Oh, no. Hello?
5: What? Hello?
1: Yeah, we're here, sort of. Are you there, sort of?
5: Yes, now I am kind of taking this personally.
1: All right.
2: What would you like?
1: Did you want one, Janet? Oh. I don't know what's going on here.
0: I thought I heard horses in the back with the clip-clop.
1: Okay, now I'm hearing you clear. All right, take another shot at it.
5: Okay. Two double D's.
1: Okay. Limit of one, because that's all we have left.
5: That's what I meant.
1: All right.
2: You yeah. Do you know our pin?
1: Yeah, 149.
2: Okay, we got you, Janet.
1: Yay! Made it through.
0: Huzzah!
1: Thanks! Mini victory strikes again. All righty. Thanks. That's a rough phone,
2: mm-hmm.
1: I think.
2: Yeah, that was a struggle. But
0: it was underwater. We could hear a horse.
1: We hear us in the background
0: clop,
1: clean.
0: Clop, so. There is the echoes.
1: I think it's the microphone on it. Might be having a bit of an issue. All right. So where are we here? Right here. Curry Leaf. You guys were getting all excited about Curry Leaf.
0: Stefan was getting super excited about
1: We've
0: it.
1: We've got 30.
2: Yeah, place.
1: Let's do a quick. Do we have any kind of like Oriental music?
2: I'm trying to think on the Easy Library. Do we have like Kung Fu Fighting?
0: Eh, no. That's a little stereotypical. I hate that song. I've heard it way too many times.
1: No, I don't think we have it in the library.
2: I'm trying to think of another like American pop song that was Asian inspired. We don't have any like. I don't know. Can we just play some K-pop, Winston?
1: American Graffiti?
2: That is not at all related to the current.
1: I know.
2: Play some K-pop, Winston. Go pull a... I really like... There's a song from a band called New Jeans. They got...
1: Like Blue Jeans, except new?
2: Yeah, yeah. It's a girl Korean pop group.
6: Oh, I was thinking like B12 or whatever. I think that's the name.
2: Just type in K-pop. You'll find something. Yeah, put up the K-pop Demon Hunter soundtrack. We'll get something.
1: The what?
2: It's a Netflix show. It's an anime. They're in a girl group in the daytime, and the nighttime they go and fight demons.
0: Yeah. And it's... Yeah, popularity really took off.
2: Yeah, it's big with kids.
1: Okay.
0: And actually, I saw...
1: That would be the lack of experience and lack of maturity
0: actually,
1: crowd.
0: Well, actually, my friend...
2: You want to play?
0: Gilly, who's in Italy, she is all into K-pop and the Demon Hunters.
2: Cool. Do we want to play the song?
0: It's going through the...
2: Oh, okay. Sorry, Winston.
0: Intro. But yeah.
1: How about Toy Story 5? Opening last night.
2: What at all does that have to do with the Curry Leaf, Dad?
1: Nothing, but what is, you know, well, K-pop
0: and also today's the anniversary of when that was released one year ago, K-pop Demon Hunter.
2: Okay, so here we go. Curry Leaf, we got music that'll come in here in a moment. This is Korean pop music. It's big internationally. It works with the Curry Leaf.
0: We've got 3 minutes. What are we doing with
2: What are we Curry doing Leaf? Here, Dad?
1: Turning it down.
2: Oh, hang on, you gotta let it drop first.
0: All right, what are we doing with Curry Leaf?
1: 30s for 17.
2: Okay, 30s for 17. Curry Leaf, we got Korean pop music playing also. It's all happening. Hello, you're on the shopping show.
7: I slept in today and didn't realize it was my letter was half price.
2: Oh, yes, Patrick. It is.
7: So let's grab a couple Curry Leaf.
1: Okay.
7: Did you still have a double D? I was down there last night. It was had the fish and chips, super tasty.
2: Oh, nice. They'll be on next week, though.
7: Okay, so we missed out on that Ken special. What else is left for food?
1: Other than Curry Leaf, we got Aromas, Cafe Brio, Beaupre Cafe, Buttercream, Chimney Tree, Cosmic Grind, Doghouse, Geo's, Jippo, Kelly's, Spinner's, Stew's, Tasty Tiger, Timeout and Trisha's.
7: Let's get a Tasty Tiger.
1: All right, one, two, three, or four.
7: Let's get two of the Tiger.
1: Okay.
7: They've been doing food down at the Friday Night Market, and so you can enjoy it down there.
2: That's right.
7: And what was the other one that you had?
1: Trisha's, Timeout, Stew's.
7: Timeout.
1: Okay.
7: Give me another Timeout.
1: You got it.
7: 187. Thank you, gentlemen.
1: All right. Happy snores.
2: Thanks, Patrick.
7: Thank you.
1: Thanks. Bye-bye. Bye.
2: Hello. You're on the shopping show.
8: Yes, I'll take two of those, please.
1: All righty.
8: Linda, 2933.
1: You got it.
8: Remembered.
1: Yay. Thanks, Linda.
8: Thanks.
1: Bye-bye.
2: Okay, so the Curry Leaf, those are 30s going for 17.
1: Yes.
2: All right. Open 7 days a week. They close just Tuesdays. Hello, you're on the shopping show.
9: Hello?
2: Hi, you're on the shopping show.
9: Hi. 3181 Marcia. I'll take one of those curry leaves.
1: All righty. You got it.
9: Thank you. Do you have Las Vegas right now?
1: We will next week. Well, or we do if you're in the club.
9: Okay, thank you.
1: All righty. Bye-bye.
9: Bye-bye.
1: Oh, by the that's what it was. By the way, with the club, you can now, you don't have to talk to the office. You can do it all just as regular ordering. That was a little improvement we made over the last couple of weeks.
2: Hello, you're on the shopping show.
10: Hi, can I get 4 curry leaves?
1: 4 are yours.
10: This is Nancy, 2067.
1: Thanks, Nancy.
10: Thank you.
1: Bye-bye.
0: All right.
1: So they sing that in Korean? I'm taking it.
2: I mean, it's dubbed
0: it's
2: in English.
0: Yeah, it's an English dub. Yeah,
2: it's just like a genre. You can think of it like a genre. It's just like the current pop music, right. Just from
0: how are we doing
2: the
0: on
2: other side of the pond.
1: Oh, well, that's a lot better than some of the other stuff.
0: How are we doing on Curry Leaf?
1: We got some.
0: All right, another round.
11: Hi, this is Ron, 7837. I'll take one Curry Leaf.
1: 7837. You got one, Ron.
11: Thanks.
1: Bye-bye.
2: Bye.
11: Bye.
0: 7837.
1: Yeah.
2: Hi, you're on the shopping show.
12: Yeah, I would like 2 curries, please. Sharon, 1019.
1: You got them.
12: Thank you.
1: Thanks.
0: Bye-bye. All right.
1: So these are real girls that are singing, right?
2: And they're actresses.
0: Yeah.
2: It's animated.
1: Right, but it's not AI.
0: No.
1: Okay. We have got 3 left.
2: Hello, you are on the shopping show.
13: Good morning.
1: Morning.
13: Guys, sound like you're having fun once again.
1: Uh-oh.
0: We're trying to.
1: We're faking it out.
13: Okay. Hey, Curry Leaf, 2 of those rascals, 1680, David.
2: 1680 for David. All right.
13: Have a great rest of the day.
1: You too, bud.
2: Thanks, David.
1: Bye-bye.
13: Bye-bye.
0: All right, one last curry leaf.
2: Yeah, single coupon here. Hello, you're on the shopping show.
14: Yes, do you have any double D's left?
2: No, no double D, but I do got a single curry leaf.
14: Excuse me?
2: No, I do not have any of the double D's.
14: Double D's are wrong.
2: Yes.
14: Okay, sorry. Bye-bye.
1: All right.
2: That's all right. Hello, you're on the shopping show.
15: I'll take the last one.
2: Okay, you got it.
15: Okay, 8487.
2: Thanks, Sharon.
15: Thanks, bud.
1: Thanks, bye-bye. All right, all gone.
0: Good. We'll take that break, and we'll have the K-pop Demon Hunters take us out.

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0: It is 11:40, and it's also the penultimate segment of the shopping show. We're only here for another 20 minutes, and then we go back to our regular lives. Until next week.
1: Okay, so there's a Ken special up there. Let's punch it.
0: Okay, I can do one Whatever more it is. Of them.
2: That's the last one we got.
0: Let's get the right mouse. There we go. All right. Did we get number one or number two?
2: Well, the final number one.
1: The final one.
2: Oh.
0: All right.
1: Somebody said final one.
2: There's two of them. I was mistaken.
0: Well, this one's at the end of the alphabet.
1: Well, let's do them both at the same time then.
2: We got another segment.
1: Yeah, the last segment.
2: Yeah.
1: Okay.
0: What is the folder? Okay.
2: Yes. The one we got here is the Vista Del Mar. We got the Vista available right now, $20 values, going for $15, one per customer. We got a total of 5 coupons this time.
1: Mm.
2: Hello, you're on the shopping show. Good morning, you're on the shopping show.
3: I would like a Vista, please. It's Patty, 4551.
1: When you describe the Vista Del Mar to your buddies who've never been there, what do you say?
3: Wonderful food, great fish and chips, great burgers. I don't know.
1: Okay.
3: But it's good.
1: Okay.
3: Uh-huh.
1: That's all I needed. Thanks.
2: Thanks, Patty.
1: Bye-bye.
3: All right. Have a good Father's Day.
1: Thank you.
0: That's right. It is the Father's Day show.
2: Hello. You're on the shopping show.
4: I'll take one of those Vistas, please, for Joy. Or Paul.
2: Of course.
4: Of course. And when I think of the Vista, I think this called the VD.
1: Yeah, but that was more when it was bar heavy rather than food heavy.
4: Right.
1: Yeah, so
4: probably what you were referring to, wasn't it?
1: No, just, you know, I know what Dad and his buddy Bill would have there, and I know what I've had there, but I also know that I don't tend to go into all the corners of the menu, so I just was curious what others had as a thought.
4: Oh.
1: That's all.
4: Fish and chips.
1: Yeah.
4: Fish and chips is really good.
1: Fish and chips, clam chowder, hamburgers, that's what I've heard so far. And the French fries are pretty good, and onion rings.
4: Oh, the French fries are really good.
1: But that's kind of like the safe part of the menu. I didn't know if, you know, going outside of those areas. So, alrighty.
4: All right.
1: Thanks, Joyce. Bye-bye.
2: Can you remind me her number, Dad?
1: 5417.
2: 5417. Hello, you're on the shopping show.
5: Hey, VD by the sea for me, please.
1: Oh,
2: yes, sir.
5: 787.
1: So how do you describe it?
5: It's a place that used to be really rough, but it's not as rough as it was.
1: Right. But, I mean, food-wise.
5: Food-wise, classic pub fare.
1: Okay. That works.
2: That's pretty straightforward.
1: Yeah. All righty.
2: All right. Got it, Patrick. Thank you.
5: Thank you.
1: Bye-bye. No, I got the cultural part down.
0: A couple times they've also done karaoke. I don't know if they still do on specific nights anymore.
2: Hello, you're on the shopping show.
6: Yeah, I think it's a great idea to eat there before I go to Costco. I spend too much money at Costco and eat too much snacks.
0: Oh, you got to save room for one of the hot dogs at Costco.
1: All righty, Linda, you got it.
6: I've never been there. I'll let you know.
1: Okay. Bye-bye.
2: All right, got one for Linda.
1: It is on the way if you take Waterfront to get there.
2: Sure. Mm-hmm. Last coupon for Vista. Hello, you're on the shopping show.
7: It's for Sharon, then.
2: All right, 8487.
7: There you go.
2: Thanks, Sharon.
1: Thanks.
7: I'm
1: going to have
7: to thank.
2: All right, that's the Vista Del Mar. Now, they'll be back on the radio tomorrow.
0: But that's not all.
2: Next week. They'll be available next week.
1: Yeah, on the show, if they survive the week. I bet you they don't.
2: We get 23 coupons of theirs a month, and we already got 5 of them we just sold on the radio.
1: Yeah.
0: But that's not the only thing we have this segment.
1: That's only two
8: Time
1: or three
8: for
1: a day.
8: Another mind-boggling blowout on the shopping show. Remember, only call for blowout items for the next few minutes.
0: Now, do we choose a blowout, or do we answer this call first?
1: Answer the phone call.
0: All right.
2: Hello, you're on the shopping show.
9: So I'm kind of confused. I was calling about the last thing with the Vista, but now it's changed everything. Does that include the Vista? Is that price?
0: Nope, the Vista sold out. We'll have more of them next week.
2: Sorry.
9: I don't get it. I'm going to hang up and...
1: Yeah, we sold out of the Vista.
9: I got
1: Okay. Bye-bye.
0: All right.
2: What do we got, Winston?
0: Let's go with this one.
2: Okay. No brand burger stand. We got a blowout for some burgers here. $40 values. We're taking them down to $19. You can get three of them inside of a group. 707-442-5744.
1: Just slightly under half.
2: Hello, you're on the Shopping Show.
10: Hi there. Do you have any more Murphys left?
1: No, they sold out a little while ago.
10: Okay. How about the Tasty Thai?
1: Got them.
10: Oh, awesome. How many can I get?
1: As many as you'd like. They're 20s for 14.
10: 20 for 14. Let's do four of them.
1: All righty.
10: Anything? And my PIN number is 10065.
0: Oh, the 10,000's back.
1: And first name?
10: Cliff.
1: All right, you got him, Cliff. Thanks.
2: We will, Cliff, have the Tasty Tiger live on the radio with us next week, so you'll be able to call in and talk to the owner also if you like.
10: Hey, all right. Will do.
1: All righty.
2: All right, you have a good one, bud.
10: So
2: bye-bye.
10: Much.
1: Thanks.
10: Bye.
2: Hello, you're on the Shopping Show.
11: Hi, may I please have three no brands?
2: Three no brands. We can do that.
11: Thank you. My name is Sarah, and it's 4070.
2: 4070 for Sarah. Okay, you got it.
11: Thank you.
1: Thanks. Okay. Bye-bye.
2: One,
1: no
2: two,
1: brand burger.
2: Three.
1: 40 is going for 19, just a scooch under half.
0: With the onion rings.
2: And the burgers made from Humboldt County grass-fed beef.
1: And hopefully sunshine.
0: And the milkshakes with real ice cream.
2: Sure. 40s going for $19. We got groups of three here for No Brand Burger Stand. In Ferndale, 707-442-5744. It's the premier burger stand in Ferndale. Might be the only burger stand in Ferndale. But I think
0: it is.
2: Keep the moniker of premier.
1: Sure.
0: The first best of its city. Kind in Ferndale.
1: What?
0: The first of its kind in Ferndale.
1: Oh.
2: All right, well, burgers are here. We got No Brand, 40s, going for $19. 707-442-5744. 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
1: Last shot here as we get ready to wrap her up.
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0: Hello, you're on the shopping show.
1: I'd like two no-brand burger stands, please.
2: All right.
0: Excellent.
1: Cool. This is Michael 25.
0: You, all right, Michael.
2: You want two of them, right?
1: Yes, sir.
2: You got them. Thanks, bud.
1: Thank you very much. Bye for
2: Bye.
1: Now.
0: Hello, you're on the shopping show.
3: Hi, this is 4258, and if you have that last no-brand burger, I would love to have it.
2: Well, Arlene, you can get as many as you want. I've got about 10 of them here.
3: Oh, I thought someone said it was the last one.
2: No, last time, it was a time reference.
3: Oh, okay. I'll just take one, please.
2: All righty, you got it.
3: Okay, thanks, you guys.
2: Thanks. Bye-bye.
3: Okay.
4: A Norris of no brands.
0: That's right.
4: Is not possible because we only have 9 left.
0: Hello, you're on the shopping show.
5: Good morning. Do you still have some of those no brands for half price?
2: Below Under. Half. Dollar below half.
5: Okay. How many you got left?
2: Oh, I don't know, 8 or 9.
5: And what are the values on them?
2: They are $40 packs, so you get 4 tens for $19.
5: Okay. Why don't you give me 2 of those, please?
2: 2 of those. All right.
5: 559 Dennis.
2: Thank you, Dennis.
5: Thank you.
2: Bye-bye. I think we're going to be continuing to sell here for a couple moments.
0: Seems to be.
2: Yes, music free.
4: Over there.
0: Hello, you're on the shopping show.
6: Hi, can I get some no brand?
2: Sure.
6: How many can you get?
2: Wait, I got an extra one there. I don't know.
6: Can I get 3?
2: Oh, sure.
6: Okay, I'll get 3 for James. 5491.
2: 5491 James. And you said 4?
6: Yes. Oh, 4. Yeah, that's fine. 4 is good.
2: All righty. You got them.
6: Okay, thank you.
2: Thanks. Bye-bye.
6: Bye.
4: Good thing I checked. I thought I heard 3.
2: You may have.
4: How many no brands are left?
0: A couple. Hi, you're on the shopping show.
7: Could I have 2 no brands?
2: Okay.
7: And would you throw a couple of stews, brews also in there?
2: And some stews.
0: Sure.
2: All right.
7: Okay, 8487. Thanks.
2: 8487. Thanks, Sharon.
7: Okay, bye-bye.
0: Bye. We got a no-brand burger stand. A few more of them here still on the shopping show. Under half price, $20 or $40 value is going for $19. Oh, we got 1 left.
2: No. Two was as in hold on for a second.
0: Oh, okay. We got coupons. Give us a call. We'll tell you how much we got. Hello, you're on the shopping show.
8: Hello, I'd like 2 of the no-brand burgers.
2: Okay.
8: 10068.
2: 68.

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5: It's 11:54. 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
4: 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Is that something?
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5: A bit of a theme going today. 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
4: Yeah, we got $25 values that are marked down now to $11. 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
6: Hi.
5: Ta-da.
4: All right, so located on 2nd Street, this is a women's consignment clothing boutique. They also got a spot for the fellas, too, but it's mainly for women because it's called Sisters Clothing Collective. That's probably just for when wives bring their husbands down with them. There's something that they can look at also.
6: Or it could be the owners or sisters.
4: Yeah, that's possible, too.
6: Yeah.
4: Hello, you're on the shopping show.
7: Hi, can I get the Sisters clothing, please?
4: Yes, how many would you like?
7: Explain again the grouping.
4: So you can get up to 4. They're all $25 coupons going for $11.
7: I will get 4 of them.
4: All right. 4 sisters are yours.
7: All right. And it's Amanda, 8429.
4: 8429. Thank you, Amanda.
6: Thanks.
7: All right. Happy Father's Day.
6: Thank you. Bye-bye.
7: Bye.
4: So, sisters, one thing to note also, 1 coupon per person, so you can use
6: $25. Person or purchase?
4: Person.
6: Oh.
4: Hello. You're on the shopping show.
8: All right.
4: Hi, Debbie.
8: How to get me to call in, Stefan.
4: I knew it was going to work.
8: All right, I'll take 4 of them.
4: 4 sisters for Debbie. You got it, Debbie.
8: Great, thanks.
4: You're very welcome. Bye.
6: Bye.
4: Debbie came by to see the Big Fun booth yesterday at Friday Night Markets.
6: Mm.

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1: Hi, I'm calling about the VC Springs, the Mountain View
2: yes.
1: room. What's that going for today?
3: Let's see, are you a P?
1: No.
3: Okay. If you're not, then it's a $360 value going for $225.
1: Okay, I'll take one, and I'd like it marked as a gift, please.
3: One gift, okay.
1: It's for Lois, 3072.
3: 3072. All right, Lois, you got it.
1: Thank you.
3: Thanks.
1: Bye-bye.
3: Bye. Now, why did I use a red pen through the whole thing?
2: Trying to keep Ken on his
3: getting
2: toes.
3: Dingy. Yeah,
0: couple minutes left here. Sisters Clothing Collective, we got the special going on for it. $25 value going for $11. They do have some name brands there. They got Michael Kors. I'm wearing some Michael Kors. I could have got it at a discount.
3: Wait a minute. You're wearing girls' clothing?
0: Hang on, isn't
2: it's
0: this?
2: A brand. It's a brand that does probably.
0: Yeah,
2: does
0: Michael Kors. This is men's and women's.
3: Oh, okay.
0: I mean, I got a Nordstrom Rack, so I still save money, but I could save more. Hello, you're on the shopping show.
4: Yeah, I'd like to get the sisters' clothing, please.
3: All right,
4: Debbie. Can I get three?
0: You can.
4: Great. This is 3656, and I'll be picking up.
0: 3656. Okay, for pickup for Debbie. You got it.
3: Thanks.
4: Thank you. Bye-bye.
3: Bye-bye.
5: Here's your two-minute warning.
3: Yeah, that was clean and crisp.
0: Yeah. Hello, you're on the shopping show.
6: Hi, can I have one of the Sisters Clothing Collectors?
0: Yeah, you can have one.
6: Yeah, my name is Sandy. My number is 886.
0: All right, Sandy, it's yours.
3: Thanks again.
6: All right, thank you.
3: Bye-bye. Bye.
2: Sandy's really been making herself heard today.
0: Hello, you're on the shopping show.
7: Well, hello. I didn't know we were playing basketball, but anyway, I'll take one of the sisters, please.
3: All right, Brigida, you got
7: and
3: it.
7: And happy birthday. I mean, I'm sorry, but happy Father's
3: birthday.
7: Day. Happy Father's Day, and I happy hope those boys
2: early
7: give you a
2: birthday.
7: Really nice dinner tomorrow.
0: Tonight.
3: Thank you.
0: Yeah, tonight. Right, we'll be celebrating
7: thank
0: it tonight.
7: You.
3: All righty.
2: Yeah.
3: Bye-bye.
2: Yeah, we're changing things up a little bit, so.
3: Yeah, why be normal? Me and Alfred E., you guys don't even know about Mad Magazine, do you?
2: I'm familiar with it.
0: Heard of it. Winston, I think.
2: Why me?
0: Was
2: Alfred
0: more, yeah.
2: Newman.
3: Alfred E. Newman, yeah.
0: Is that the redhead guy on the
2: yeah,
0: cover?
2: With the derping yeah. looking guy. Who,
0: yeah.
2: Yeah.
3: Yeah, I think they stopped printing those.
2: Yeah, I think.
3: 5 or 6 years ago.
2: Yeah, but, no, yeah no, I think it's been yeah about 3-4 years. But coming up in about 40 minutes on Kika will be baseball.
0: Yeah.
2: Hopefully I can bring some good luck to the Giants because I'm going to be here all weekend.
0: Giants baseball will be here later today. Next week on the show, we'll have a lot of returning businesses, but also we talked about in the 10 o'clock hour, we'll have May of the Tasty Tiger. And if you did want to check her out, she is on Chopped. I think that's pretty neat. We don't have too many business owners on the radio who've done that before. She was on, what did I say? Season
2: 44.
0: Yep. It was called Jarring Jars. It was like season
2: episode 40. 11. Episode okay. 11 of season 45.
0: Yeah, go check it if you're able to find it. I think it's on Amazon, but hey, it's cool. We have a restaurant owner who's been on Food Network. So
2: yeah.
0: That'll be all next week. Have a great weekend. Happy Father's Day.
2: We'll see you then.

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1: I pledge allegiance to the flag of the United States of America and to the republic for which it stands, one nation, under God, indivisible, with liberty and justice for all. My name is Ralph Giannini. I entered the United States Air Force in 1968 during the Vietnam War and was trained at Keesler Air Force Base in Biloxi, Mississippi to be a Morse code intercept operator, also known as a Diddy Bop. I served overseas with the 6933rd Security Wing and the 6986 Security Group in Wakanai, Japan. A famous country singer, also a United States Air Force veteran, served as a Diddy Bop also during the 1950s in Germany. The man in black, Johnny Cash.
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Did you know that controlled or prescribed burns are an important tool to reduce the impacts of wildfires, including smoke? Prescribed fires generally produce less smoke and reduce the risk of out-of-control wildfires.

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Did you know that controlled or prescribed burns are an important tool to reduce the impacts of wildfires, including smoke? Prescribed fires generally produce less smoke and reduce the risk of out-of-control wildfires.

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1: 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We were both too tired to sleep, so we took turns of staring out the window at the darkness till boredom overtook us.

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1: This is Chris Emmons from the Arcata Fire District. Drug use, both prescribed and illicit among adults, is on the rise. The nation remains in a prescription and illicit drug crisis. Over 100,000 drug overdose deaths occur annually in the U.S. Most of the overdose deaths involved a prescription or illicit opioid. Drug use can lead to dependence and addiction, health problems, and more. Drug use affects you and those close to you. Know there is help. All drug use comes with risk. Know the facts before letting drugs take their toll on you and your family.
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